Wave 96.5, Hosier. It's Mo today with 22 in a row. We're down to our last three. Pseudo Echo is coming up. This is Lady Gaga and Doechii. Not just big in the music industry, but big on the runway as well. Fashion Style, it's their new one, Wave 96.5.

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0: 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We'll do it again tomorrow morning. Coming up, an epic cover of a Simon and Garfunkel song and Earl Langley's brand new one. 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
0: Okay, Crystal, if you managed to walk away with this, what would you like to do?
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4: Yeah, well, it's got to be around the world, right?
0: Well, it
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0: does.
4: Okay, and you get to meet different whales.
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4: 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That's probably all I've got for the moment without leading from whales.
0: Keep your fingers crossed because you're in the draw.
4: Oh, Sam, thanks for putting me in the draw. I'm excited.
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0: 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It's Bo today. We are nearly at 11 o'clock. Milky and more grabs newies after the news. And we've got Retro Taylor. It's Wave 96.5.
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0: To get in touch with them, any info can be called into Lake Illawarra Police, Wollongong Police or Crime Stoppers on 1-800-333-000. Experts say there's little risk to Australia from the Ebola outbreak in parts of Africa. At least 130 people have died and more than 530 are infected. AMA President Danielle McMullen says authorities are monitoring the situation.
1: There doesn't tend to be much travel between Australia and the Congo, although a number of our Australians do have family in Uganda and may travel there. So it's keeping a close eye on the public health advice about travelling.
0: Opposition leader Angus Taylor has vowed the coalition will do everything it can to stop the federal government's budget tax reforms. The government will attempt to pass the reforms through Parliament next week. Mr Taylor's telling Nine the changes are an assault on business owners.
2: Tax on small businesses, tax on founders, a tax on hard work, a tax on aspiration, an assault on aspiration. And we will fight every inch of the way to stop this, and if it gets through, we'll keep going.
0: New national study led by the University of Wollongong has looked into the financial challenges facing uni students across Australia. UOW says the new report offers a comprehensive set of recommendations, including expanding financial aid programs, improving student housing affordability, enhancing financial literacy support, and simplifying the aid application process. Also included are increasing on-campus employment opportunities and strengthening the mental health support for financially stressed students. Also today, a man spent the night in police custody over an alleged armed robbery in a garage in Unanderra last November. And there's fresh hope for borrowers this morning with the latest Reserve Bank minutes indicating we could be spared from another rate hike next month.
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0: Titan star AJ Brimson says he's over the moon to be heading to Las Vegas for next year's NRL season opener. The Titans are one of four teams who've been locked in for the Sin City showpiece, along with the Eel, Storm and the Tigers. Brimson says it's a huge moment for the club.
5: I just think it's just good to get our club out there. I think, you know, we're probably not the biggest name brand team in the comp, so I think just getting us out there on the other side of the world, obviously it's good for America, but it'll be good for back home too.
0: Round five of the New South Wales Premier League netball competition tonight, with the South Coast Blaze headed to Homebush. Both the under-23s and the open side will take on the Central Coast Heart, with the opens on court first from 7 p.m. The sides will be keen for good performances after four losses in both grades so far this season. And there's a new frontrunner to take over the head coaching role at the Adelaide 36ers in the NBL. Former Wildcats coach Trevor Gleeson's up for the vacant spot following Mike Wells' departure earlier this month. Sixers star Bryce Cotton says he's disappointed that Wells has gone, but wishes him the best. We'll check Wave 96.5 weather next.
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0: Sunny today, strong wind warning, top of 19. Showers on the way Thursday, Friday, tops around 19 again. Right now, 17 in Fig Tree on Wave 96.5.
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Deb and Shelley getting the room ready at the Illawarra Yacht Club. 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

0: 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This is Dino. Is this our first day in about 7 or 8 where we haven't had light showers around? If you can today, get out and enjoy the sunshine while it lasts. 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
3: It's funny that you're calling me now because my husband's right next to me and he has no clue that I filled that in.
0: Oh, nice. Well, I'm loving this. What's hubby's name?
3: Shannon.
0: Hello, all right. Hello, well, you tell husband. Shannon about your dream holiday and we'll see if he approves. Go.
3: So my dream holiday is to have a honeymoon over somewhere tropical, somewhere nice. I think I wrote down the Maldives or Bahamas, either or, I'm yes. happy. So when we got married, it was during COVID and I was pregnant. So we've never actually had a honeymoon. So I told him he owes me a really, really expensive, great honeymoon.
0: Can I talk to Shannon?
3: Yes.
4: Yeah, you've got Shannon here, buddy. How are you going? Hey,
0: does that sound okay, the Maldives?
4: Mate, that sounds A-okay. Yeah, life gets expensive, and yeah, we didn't get to do the honeymoon. So yeah, something like that would be absolutely fine with me, mate. No complaints
0: well,
4: here.
0: Good luck to you and Tascana, Shannon. You're in the running now. 2 Around the World tickets and that $15,000 spending money. So good luck. She's a good wife.
3: Thank you very much.
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0: It's the Illawarra's best music, Wave 96.5, and my name is Dino. Hey, big shout out to the crew from the Illawarra Yacht Club, getting things in readiness for a huge night tonight. You're more than welcome to come join us as we raise money for the Cancer Council with the Wave 96.5 musical bingo event. It's going to be epic. So you can win cash and prizes and all that kind of stuff by playing musical bingo, which is easy and fun. But we've also amassed an incredible array of prizes for a raffle we're going to run tonight as well, including overnight accommodation at the Novotel North Beach, including breakfast, $100 Oz hair and beauty packs. There's a skydive Wollongong voucher, Illawarra fly experiences, double passes to Mirragong Theatre, a mountain of stuff. Love to see you there. It's only a couple of bucks to play musical bingo, and all that money will go towards the Cancer Council as we prepare for the Stars of Wollongong on June 19. Book at the club. Ring the Illawarra Yachtie. Love to see you there, starting about 6:30. If you can't make it tonight but want to throw some money in the tin for the Cancer Council, check out wavefm.com.au. She's the hottest Aussie female star at the moment out at Cherry Brook in Sydney. Yeah, just up the road. Rachel Fahim. 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

0: My name is Zeno. It is Wave 96.5. Hey, shout out to the Illawarra and South Coast SES. It's a big day for them. It's State Emergency Services Wear Orange Wednesday. So if you can throw a bit of orange on today, or if you're heading out tonight, a bit of orange would be great to show appreciation for all the great work that the SES do locally. Remember the Hooters. We'll play this in full for you soon when we get into the flashback lunch, along with one-hit wonder Tina Cousins. 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

0: Hey there, Saskia Channing here with your midday news briefing. Renters are already paying more after the release of the federal budget. Despite Labor claiming that rent would only rise a few dollars after last week's announcement, some renters say otherwise, telling Seven that some landlords have already increased their rent by between $10 to $100 a week. Housing Minister Claire O'Neill has told Seven if that is the case, rent will eventually come back down.
1: Overall, the pressure on rents will actually be downwards. That's because we're building more homes and rental prices are set based on how many rental properties we have and how many people are in the market.
0: Six more so-called ISIS brides, along with their children and grandchildren, could return to Australia from a Syrian camp within days. It comes after the arrival of four women and nine children last month. Three were arrested and charged by the AFP. Nurse-to-patient ratios are being expanded across state public hospitals. Under the next stage of the rollout, wards including oncology, neurology and respiratory will move to ratios of one nurses to four patients during the day and one to seven overnight. The New South Wales Nurses and Midwives Association says the changes will improve patient care. And a man spent the night in police custody over an alleged armed robbery. A man in his 60s was allegedly threatened at knife point in his garage in Unanderra last November. The two male culprits taking off with jewellery, cash and credit cards. A 41-year-old man was arrested at a home in Dapto yesterday and was denied bail ahead of a court appearance today.
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0: The Blues have locked in an unchanged 20 ahead of next week's Origin finale. Coach John Strange backing the same squad from Game 2 to chase a series whitewash on the Gold Coast. Minor shuffles will see Olivia Higgins starting at number 9, while former Corrimal junior Keely Neitzer has been named on the bench. A Game 3 win would make it an historic 3-0 result. And the Matilda squad's been announced ahead of next month's two-match series against Mexico on home soil as part of World Cup preparation. Head coach Joe Montemuro has selected a mix of core Tilly stars and players who've impressed at club level. Adelaide United goalkeeper Alona Meller has received her first call up while Alana Murphy returns to the squad for the first time in a year. Former Illawarra Stingray Mary Fowler and Warilla junior Caitlin Ford are both also back on deck.
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2: 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Weather.
0: Mostly sunny across the Illawarra today, chasing tops of 19 degrees. A shower or two tomorrow, 19 the top again. More rain expected on Friday, also with tops of 19. Right now it's 17 degrees in Helensburgh on Wave 96.5.
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5: Afternoon, you got Dino, De La Soul very soon, along with 80s rockers, the Hooters. But first, a guy who got his start in 1967, lead singer for the Equals. Been covered many times. It was a hit again, I think, in the 90s with Pato Bant and Baby Come Back. The man responsible, Eddie Grant, kicking off the Flashback Lunch at Wave 96.5.

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Hi, it's Dino. TikTok Entertainment Centre in Sydney. Saturday night just gone. Boy band 5 were there live. Love it. So many people had their phones out recording it. It's all over the socials and love to hear people singing along to it. Let's do the proper version. 5, Keep On Moving, part of the Flashback Lunch. It's Wave 96.5, the Illawarra's best music.

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1: De La Soul wrapping up the flashback lunch here at Wave 96.5. You got Dino. We switch it up with some new stuff in a minute. Alex Warren coming up as we continue to Illawarra's best music while you work.
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1: 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Terry did that from Marilla about her son. 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
3: Can I just martial arts at Urla, and he was nominated just last term. Connor was nominated to go into the leadership program, and then in the same week he was also nominated at the school for the library assistant.
1: Mm-hmm.
3: And also we got a little invitation at home where he had been chosen as a hidden hero for his year. And then when I went to the parent-teacher interview, his year advisor advised me that three of his teachers had nominated him for the hidden hero.
1: Oh.
3: So I'm nominating Connor.
1: Wow.
3: Because of all the great nominations that he got.
4: Well, you must be so proud as a mum. I mean, that's been a massive couple of weeks in your household, being nominated and going to officially make him a member of Lindell and Crammy's Legends Club.
3: Oh, wow, thank you. He will be very happy to hear that.
4: I'm sure. And it means him and a friend can come along to Archie Brothers in Wollongong. 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
3: Thank you and very much appreciated. I will let him know when he finishes school today.
4: Oh, he's going to love that.
3: Thank you.
1: Oh, great job, Connor. 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

0: day while you work. We play the Illawarra's best music, Wave 96.5, and Dino. In a few short hours, we'll be dropping beats, not balls, at Wave 96.5's huge musical bingo night at the Illawarra Yacht Club. It's only a couple of bucks to play, heaps of raffle tickets you can buy, and all proceeds will aid the Cancer Council as we prepare for June 19, when the stars of Wollongong will take to the stage at the Entertainment Centre for the Cancer Council. So when I say dropping beats and not balls, you know, the old bingo, you listen out for numbers and you cross them off your card. With musical bingo, you listen out for songs. So Anastasia, if she's on your bingo card, cross it off. If Kenny Loggins is on your bingo card, cross it off. First person to complete two lines will be our winner of a couple of rounds tonight. Musical bingo at the Illawarra Yacht Club. Love to see you there. We start at 6:30. Make sure you ring the club, though. This thing is almost sold out. We continue the music. Kalani has got Usher back in the studio for a duet. We play that in minutes at Wave 96.5.
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0: Dave, 96.5, and this is Dino. If you live around the Dapto Town Centre, Wollongong City Council have announced a blitz. A blitz on Dapto, and then further blitzes are scheduled for Helensburgh and Corrimal. 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Shabuzi teams up with Miles Smith shortly, and a flashback from The Boss. It's the Illawarra's best music playing all day while you work at Wave 96.5 after a new sport and weather update next.
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2: Hi there, Saskia Channing here with your 1pm news briefing. The opposition has described the government's budget tax reforms as an assault on business owners. The coalition has vowed to do everything it can to stop the reforms from passing Parliament. Opposition leader Angus Taylor telling Nine they're toxic.
3: These are amongst the very hardest working people in Australia. They are incredibly important to our communities, to our economy, and they are under assault.
2: The ACTU is pushing for a 6% wage rise for the nation's lowest paid workers. It comes as the war in Iran adds pressure to living costs. Hearings for the Fair Work Commission's annual wage review start today. Nurse-to-patient ratios are expanding across New South Wales hospitals. More wards are said to move to safer staffing levels, including one nurse to four patients during the day. Health Minister Ryan Park explains the next steps.
4: The Nurses Association will now work with local hospitals and health districts to map out the allocation of this next round of nurses to these wards. It'll be well over probably 1,000 nurses over the next 9 to 12 months. We'll start to move into these wards and move them to 1 to 4.
2: Wollongong Council's talking up its decision to turn Lower Crown Street into a people-first shared zone. The strip was redesigned 5 years ago with one-way traffic, slower speeds and outdoor dining. Council says it's paying off with fewer shopfront vacancies, a spike in spending and slower traffic speeds. And it was a busy summer for Shell Harbour lifeguards with more than 316,000 beach visits logged across the season. Crews handling over 1,100 incidents with hundreds of proactive interventions to keep swimmers safe.
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2: Round 5 of the New South Wales Premier League netball tips off tonight with the South Coast Blades taking on the Central Coast Heart. Head coach Margie Parr says last round's loss was a wake-up call for the side.
6: I think what was important out of last week was whilst the front part of the game got away from us was that Blades was really actually able to respond well during the second part of that match. So we were very competitive inside of the game. It was just about making sure that we recognise when we need to change our strategy quickly.
2: And the University of Wollongong will be well represented in Brisbane this weekend. Six students set to take the field for the New South Wales University's rugby league squads. April Gray, Bianca Jones, Chloe Shepherd, Lexis Coletti and Sophie Curtin in the women's and Thomas Fisher in the men's. They're up against the Queensland counterparts on Saturday.
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1: 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Weather.
2: Mostly sunny across the Illawarra today, chasing tops of 19 degrees. A shower or two tomorrow, 19 the top again. More rain expected on Friday, also with tops of 19. Right now it's 17 degrees in Gerringong on Wave 96.5.
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1: 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Long before Friends, Courtney Cox got her big break dancing in a famous 80s video clip.
2: When I walked in, he said, I would like you to dance. I said, are you kidding? I don't dance. I like to play pool. I like to go out, but I just am not a big dancer. I ended up dancing in this room like a total idiot. And I got the job.
1: Yeah, sure did. The song that launched Courtney Cox's career plays in 2.5 minutes. 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

0: 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The Illawarra's easiest quiz after 4 this afternoon. Get them all right. $1,000. One of the questions, the Savi, is who sings this song? I'll give you a bit of an extra hint. 206 sleeps until he takes the stage for his first Sydney show in 2026 at Accor Stadium. All right, you know who it is. Good luck after 4 o'clock this afternoon. The Illawarra's easiest quiz with Mick at Wave 96.5. Somba gets us back to the music next. 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
3: It's funny that you're calling me now because my husband's right next to me and he has no clue that I filled that in.
2: Oh, nice. Well, I'm loving this. What's hubby's name?
3: Shannon.
2: All right. Well, you tell Shannon about your dream holiday and we'll see if he approves. Go.
3: So my dream holiday is to have a honeymoon over somewhere tropical, somewhere nice. I think I wrote down the Maldives or Bahamas, either or, I'm yes. happy. So when we got married, it was during COVID and I was pregnant. So we've never actually had a honeymoon. So I told him he owes me a really, really expensive, great honeymoon.
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4: 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How are you going? Hey,
2: does that sound okay, the Maldives?
4: Mate, that sounds A-okay. Life gets expensive, and yeah, we didn't get to do the honeymoon. So, yeah, something like that would be absolutely fine with me, mate.
2: Yeah, sounds all right. 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

0: Afternoon, you got Dino at Wave 96.5. Good news out today that 1,000 new nurses are set to start across New South Wales hospitals. Saskia will get us across that story and more shortly with Wave 96.5 News, Sport and Weather. Taylor Swift soon, a one-hit wonder flashback from Hoobastank. It is the Illawarra's best music. 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
14: Hey there, Saskia Channing here with your 1pm news briefing. The opposition has described the government's budget tax reforms as an assault on business owners. The coalition has vowed to do everything it can to stop the reforms from passing Parliament. Opposition leader Angus Taylor telling Nine they're toxic.
15: These are amongst the very hardest working people in Australia. They are incredibly important to our communities, to our economy, and they are under assault.
14: The ACTU is pushing for a 6% wage rise for the nation's lowest paid workers. It comes as the war in Iran adds pressure to living costs. Hearings for the Fair Work Commission's annual wage review start today. Nurse-to-patient ratios are expanding across New South Wales hospitals. More wards are said to move to safer staffing levels, including one nurse to four patients during the day. Health Minister Ryan Park explains the next steps.
1: The Nurses Association will now work with local hospitals and health districts to map out the allocation of this next round of nurses to these wards. It'll be well over probably 1,000 nurses over the next 9 to 12 months. We'll start to move into these wards and move them to 1 to 4.
14: Wollongong Council's talking up its decision to turn Lower Crown Street into a people-first shared zone. The strip was redesigned 5 years ago with one-way traffic, slower speeds and outdoor dining. Council says it's paying off with fewer shopfront vacancies, a spike in spending and slower traffic speeds. And it was a busy summer for Shell Harbour lifeguards with more than 316,000 beach visits logged across the season. Crews handling over 1,100 incidents with hundreds of proactive interventions to keep swimmers safe.
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14: Round 5 of the New South Wales Premier League netball tips off tonight with the South Coast Blades taking on the Central Coast Heart. Head coach Margie Parr says last round's loss was a wake-up call for the side.
16: I think what was important out of last week was whilst the front part of the game got away from us was that Blades was really actually able to respond well during the second part of that match. So we were very competitive inside of the game. It was just about making sure that we recognise when we need to change our strategy quickly.
14: And the University of Wollongong will be well represented in Brisbane this weekend. Six students set to take the field for the New South Wales University's Rugby League squads. April Gray, Bianca Jones, Chloe Shepherd, Lexis Coletti and Sophie Curtin in the women's and Thomas Fisher in the men's. They're up against the Queensland counterparts on Saturday.
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6: 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Weather.
14: Mostly sunny across the Illawarra today, chasing tops of 19 degrees. A shower or two tomorrow, 19 the top again. More rain expected on Friday, also with tops of 19. Right now it's 17 degrees in Gerringong on Wave 96.5. It goes
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17: 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I could get

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Big congratulations to Justin Bieber. Since his Coachella performance, he has now achieved number one status across the streaming platforms with 140 million listens since Coachella. 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

0: good to see some sunshine across the Illawarra. Enjoy a bit of it this afternoon if you possibly can, because we're covered in cloud again tomorrow. It's Wave 96.5 and you got Dino. About to play Rodrigo, brand new Olivia. It's called Drop Dead. We'll get to that in a minute.
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0: This is Dino. It's a cracking idea from Lindel and Crammy, highlighting the great work that youngsters are doing across the Illawarra, the unsung heroes of the schoolyard. Terry from Warilla was on with Lindel and Crammy this morning. She's nominated her youngster.
2: Kind of does martial arts at Urla, and he was nominated just last term. Connor was nominated to go into the leadership program, and then in the same week he was also nominated at the school for the library assistant.
0: Mm-hmm.
2: And also we got a little invitation at home where he had been chosen as a hidden hero for his year. And then when I went to the parent-teacher interview, his year advisor advised me that three of his teachers had nominated him for the hidden hero.
0: Oh.
2: So I'm nominating Connor.
0: Wow.
2: Because of all the great nominations that he got.
3: Well, you must be so proud as a mum. I mean, that's been a massive couple of weeks in your household, being nominated and going to officially make him a member of Lindel and Crammy's Legends Club.
2: Oh, wow, thank you. He will be very happy to hear that.
3: I'm sure. And it means him and a friend can come along to Archie Brothers in Wollongong. June 3 is when we're having our big Legends Club launch party. An hour of free arcade games, mini golf, bowling. There'll be food and drinks for everyone as well.
2: Thank you and very much appreciated. I will let him know when he finishes school today.
3: Oh, he's going to love that.
2: Thank you.
0: All right, proud mums and dads, nominations are open right now for the Legends Club with Lindel and Crammy. 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

0: Wave 96.5. This is Dino. Let's synchronise our watches, eh? We are about 4 hours away from starting musical bingo at the Illawarra Yacht Club. It's a big fundraiser put on by all of us here at Wave 96.5 there tonight for the Cancer Council. It's a part of my fundraising that I'm doing with Stars of Wollongong for the Cancer Council, which is coming up June 19 at the Wollongong Entertainment Centre. But a lot of fun tonight and so many prizes, both with musical bingo and this phenomenal raffle that we've put together. Buck per ticket. See you there. Grab a snitty. The food's amazing at the Yachty. Ring the club and book your table before it sells out. That's the Illawarra Yacht Club. See you there tonight for musical bingo. Hey, the new Teddy Swim song is pretty good. Mr. Know-It-All. Run it by you next at Wave 96.5. It's the Illawarra's best music.
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0: Afternoon, it's Dino at Wave 96.5, about to move aside. See you tonight for musical bingo for the Cancer Council at the Illawarra Yacht Club. For a couple of bucks, you could share in a heap of cash and prizes. Ring the club, book your table, see you soon. The ISIS brides are back on the radar with the next wave set to arrive back in Australia next week. Saskia will update us shortly. Hey, you. Mick is gearing up to play new Miley. It's younger you. And a flashback from Gleeso and the Screaming Jets. It's the Illawarra's best music while you work. Mix back into it shortly at Wave 96.5.
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12: 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First with the Illawarra's traffic.
13: M1 steady between Mount Ousley and Haywards Bay both ways. Seeing Albion Park busy early. All directions, Terry Tongara, Oak Flats. With traffic southbound, New Lake Entrance Road, Pioneer Drive, Victory, the Avenue. Busy both ways on off the Princess Highway. Taraji, Memorial Drive, busy both ways approaching Taraji Road. Australia's biggest Keno jackpot is just a moment away. 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That's those traffic on Wave 96.5, the Illawarra's best music.
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14: Hi there, Saskia Channing here with your 3pm news briefing. New South Wales hospital wards are set for tighter nurse-to-patient ratios. Day shifts will move to 1 to 4 as part of the next rollout and 1 to 7 overnight. Health Minister Ryan Park says it's a major step forward.
15: It delivers better patient care, it delivers better safety for nurses, and it, most importantly, we continue to see those nurses will stay in these roles and service our communities.
14: It follows the introduction of safer staffing levels in emergency departments over the past year. The Nurses and Midwives Association has welcomed the news. General Secretary Michael Waites says it's long overdue reform.
16: I can walk around and talk to members in emergency departments now and see them smiling when we talk about the change. I'm looking forward to seeing that same impact on our medical surgical wards.
14: To other news now, the Housing Minister isn't sure why landlords are upping the rent following the release of last week's budget. Dozens of renters have written into Seven claiming that they've already been forced to increase their weekly rent since last Tuesday. Claire O'Neill has told the network increases of up to $100 a week shouldn't be happening.
17: The people who are providing rental properties for the instances that you've just talked about, their circumstances don't change because of this budget, so I'm respectful of what's going on out there, but the evidence of the modelling work that's been done in the budget is that this will have almost no impact on rents. Wow.
14: And Shell Harbour lifeguards were kept busy across the summer. More than 316,000 beach visits were recorded, with nearly 800 preventative actions and almost 6,000 safety interactions to keep swimmers out of danger.
8: Never seen before low prices on outdoor furniture, barbecues and clearance stock. All must go. Only at Harvey Norman Furniture Warrawong.
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14: Dragons fans won't get to see the club's newest recruit hit the turf at Cogra this weekend. Luke Metcalf has been left off the Warriors lineup just days after committing to the Red V from 2027. The half's not been overlooked though, just given space to complete the contract process without distractions. Meantime, Dally M contender and Gerringong product Jackson Ford has been named to start as prop for the Waz off the back of a surprising Origin snub. And our South Coast Blaze squads hit the court against the Central Coast Heart tonight in New South Wales Premier League netball action. Head coach Margie Parr says the under-23s are closing in on their first win of the season.
18: I think Nadia has worked exceptionally well with the 23s. They've come a long way and they just seem to be building and improving every single week. I'm hoping that they're going to come away with those 2 points. They've been so close every single week.
8: Harrigan Ford Yalla, the Illawarra's number one Ford dealer. 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Weather.
14: Mostly sunny across the Illawarra today, chasing tops of 19 degrees. A shower or two tomorrow, 19 the top again. More rain expected on Friday, also with tops of 19. Right now it's 18 degrees in Thirroul on Wave 96.5.
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19: Thank you, Saskia. Hello. Hello. Oh, I won't lie, it has been a very, very big and emotional day for me. I've been up since about 4 a.m. and I have, for the very first time in my life, seen my beloved Premier League team Arsenal win the title. You don't know how much it means. I have been crying on the couch at like 7 a.m. They finally did it. Oh, it's been an absolute big day, I won't lie. So if I'm a little sloppy and I'm a little tired, a little slow, just bear with me, all right? I've had 3.5 energy drinks. But I've got a big show on the way, and the winning does not stop with the Premier League champions. No, it continues with you. You could be scoring yourself a trip around the world and 15K. If it was me, I'd be jumping on a plane straight to London. But I am ineligible. You are not. We're going to be meeting another entrant in Wave 96.5's Around the World in 15K next. So don't go anywhere. It's Mick driving you home on Wave 96.5. Come on, you Gunners!

0: Miley Cyrus on Wave 96.5. It is Mick driving you home. All thanks to the Alto Group, you can unlock the Volkswagen you've always wanted with an exceptional end of financial year deals at Southern Classic Volkswagen. Just during the songs, I have gotten an email, which 100%, I think Big Boss Amy has potentially been hacked. I will tell you more next. But right now, we need to meet another entrant for Wave 96.5's Around the World in 15K.
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0: unknown. Kathleen from Berkeley is in the running. She's entered online. You can too, wavefm.com.au. How are you, Kathleen?
3: Good, thanks. How are you?
0: It's good. I'm doing well. What have you put down? 100 words or less, your dream itinerary with $30,000. Go.
3: So we'd be swapping sleepless nights with our toddler for Northern Lights, starting in Lapland to meet Santa.
0: Oh,
3: no. And then we'd want to head over to Spain and Austria so that our little toddler could meet all of our family over there as well.
0: Oh, lovely.
3: And then we'd be bringing my sister with us because she was a massive help when my son was actually in the NICU, so we'd be bringing her with us.
0: Oh, bless you, Kathleen. Hey, are you okay now?
3: Yeah, we're good now.
0: Yep.
3: He's just staring at me, so. he's just one and he's staring at me like, what are you doing, Mum? But yeah, we'd definitely be popping sleepless nights to have some fun with a little Lapland magic.
0: Yeah, of course. And he's doing okay now as well?
3: Yeah, he's doing great now. He just, when he come out, it was a little bit of a shock to the world that he was out.
0: Yeah.
3: And so he wasn't breathing on his own and he needed a little bit of, just a little bit of resus and a little bit of a CPAP machine to get him going.
0: Yeah.
3: But he hasn't stopped since. He's definitely on the go all the time now.
0: Good man. And like you were just saying, those eyes are sitting there looking at you right now. What? Imagine the world he could see so shortly.
3: Oh my gosh, it would be life changing for him, for us. And like I said, my sister too, we wouldn't be here 1 year into parenting without her help. So it would be amazing for him to see the world.
0: Bless you, Kathleen. And I'm very glad that you clarified, because when you did start by saying we'd swap sleepless nights with our toddler for Northern Lights, I assumed you were leaving him behind, and then you dropped the, and we'd visit Santa. I'm like, without him?
3: No, he's definitely coming with us. But we might take up the sister on babysitting duties while we're over there for a couple nights.
0: I like that. It's like, hey, we'd love you to come on this trip, but just know you're not off duty.
3: Yeah, that's exactly right.
0: A beautiful entry for Wave 96.5's Around the World and 15K. Kathleen, my fingers and toes are crossed for you. Good luck.
3: Thank you very much. See you. Thanks.
0: You have less than a week to enter, so if you haven't, get a wriggle on. 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

0: to Brightside on Wave 96.5. It's Mick driving you home, playing the Illawarra's best music. Lyndall and Crammy, they are waking you up, and Crammy is on a mission to get his lucky dip chip off the ground. He did some Vox Pops, some market research, that's what it's called, today out and about in the Illawarra. But he also made a commercial to hopefully get it over the line. I've got that commercial, and I'll play it for you next. But right now, I accidentally just sent panic stations throughout the station by saying, oh, Big Boss Amy got hacked. It's all fine. It's not as sinister as we thought. Look, I was just chilling during the songs a little bit earlier, and then suddenly get an email, all right? I have a look. It says it's from Amy. It says, quick alignment check needed. And I was like, oh, I don't know what that means. I know she's going on a holiday soon, but do we need to catch up before she goes away so I know what I need to do over the next couple of weeks? I am on my best behavior. And the email reads, before I submit this, I wanted to make sure we're aligned. Can you reply confirming the approach still works given the timeline and constraints we discussed earlier? Thanks, Amy. Turns out this was a cheeky little phishing email sent by the company to try and trick me. A gotcha, you know? Issue is, they have failed miserably. Couple of reasons. One, I know my boss. She does not have multiple sentences in an email. No, it's just one word. She also doesn't say, thanks, Amy. That's the big giveaway. Other one, it says, can you reply what we've all... It talks about things that are attached and discussed earlier. I'm like, geez, what's with all these, like, two-syllable words? This is not an Amy email, but the big giveaway for me. And this is just... This is a message to the company, all right? If you're going to try and get me, you need to do better. Is that Amy started the email. It goes, have a look. It says, hey, Michael, no one uses my government name here unless I am in trouble. It's Mick all the way through. If someone says, hey, Michael, then you probably wouldn't be hearing from me right now because I would probably be sent home or sent to the naughty corner. Hey, Michael, you failed, company. You failed.
1: 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Wave 96.5. First with the Illawarra's traffic.
2: M1 now slowing northbound Fig Tree, the avenue, and southbound Unanderra into Berkeley past Northcliffe Drive. Behind the airport, Albion Park, busy all directions, Terry Tongara. A lot of traffic. Southbound Oak Flats, New Lake Entrance Road, Pioneer Drive, Shell Harbour Road, Shell Harbour, busy Wattle Road. 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That's last traffic on Wave 96.5, the Illawarra's best music.
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0: right here on Wave 96.5, the home to the Illawarra's best music. It's Mick hanging out, driving you home. Saskia with all your latest news, sport and weather next. But Crammy, boy, he can't stop the thing he started either.
1: He is munching and crunching, so you sit there and wondering, what's that chip? What's that chip?
0: Yeah, he had an idea for this thing called the Lucky Dip Chip. All right, it's where all the different Smith's flavours are in a bag, your cheese and onion, your chicken, your salt and vinegar, plain barbecue, you name them, they're in the one bag. And you don't know what flavour you're going to get, so you pick it out, you take it, oh my gosh, what is that? Lindell, not impressed. All right, Crammy pitched the idea, listeners called up, said they like it as well, he even called Smith's, pitched it to them, they thought it was a great idea. So what's next? Creating a fake commercial.
2: Somewhere in this bag is a chicken-flavoured chip.
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2: The Smith's Lucky Dip Bag, where every handful's a gamble.
0: Yeah, that man is on a mission. And I'm not referring to the mission chips. No, it's all about Smith's. Today, he went out and did some market research, I believe, at Wollongong Central. He will have those results for you tomorrow morning. Do the public like the Lucky Dip chip? Are they against Lindell? Find out tomorrow morning. 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
17: 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First with the Illawarra's traffic.
18: M1 busy. West Wollongong, Gwynville southbound picks up pace at Fig Tree but slows again. Unions area into Berkeley. Albion Park behind the airport busy all directions. Terry Tongara. Shell Harbour Road, Shell Harbour busy both ways at Wattle Road. And Princess Highway steady Bulleye Pass. 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
20: Hey there, Saskia Channing here with your 4pm news briefing. Hospital staffing changes are being welcomed by the state's Nurses and Midwives Association. Wards will begin tightening nurse-to-patient ratios, including a 1-to-4 setup during the day. Assistant General Secretary Katrina Bowell says it'll improve care right across the New South Wales system and not just in city hospitals.
21: A lot of our regional members are very keen for the safe staffing rollout because they live and work in the community that they are in, and their patients deserve the care and respect and dignity.
20: One of two men accused of robbing another man of jewellery and cash at knife point has been denied bail. The 41-year-old faced court today following his arrest in Dapto yesterday over the incident in Unanderra last November. He'll remain in custody until his next court appearance in July. Up to six more so-called ISIS brides and their children could return to Australia from Syria within days, with reports flights may happen as early as next week, though nothing is locked in yet.
22: If there is to be another cohort returning, the public can expect that New South Wales Police and our security agencies will do what they need to do to keep the public safe.
20: Premier Chris Minns there. It follows a recent repatriation where several arrivals were arrested and charged by federal police. And Wollongong Council's backing its push to turn Lower Crown Street into a people-first shared space, pointing to strong results. Shopfront vacancies are down 25%, spending is up nearly 30%, and traffic has slowed. The changes followed a redesign 5 years ago, introducing one-way traffic, lower speeds and outdoor dining.
19: Never seen before low prices on outdoor furniture, barbecues and clearance stock. All must go. Only at Harvey Norman Furniture Warrawong.
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20: If it ain't broke, don't fix it. That seems to be the thinking behind the Blues lineup for Origin 3. Coach John Strange naming an unchanged 20 for next week's finale on the Gold Coast. Helensburg's Kezzy Apps to start, Coromel's Keely Neitzer and Shell Harbour's Tegan Berry on the bench, and Dragon star Hannah Southwell in the reserves. Meantime, Red V recruit Shanae Cizalkas back on the wing for Queensland. And one of our local Matilda stars is within reach of hitting a major milestone. Shell Harbour's own Caitlin Ford just 2 games out from hitting 150 caps with the Aussies. The former Warilla junior has been named in the 24-player squad ahead of next month's two-match series against Mexico. The first clash is on June 6 in Newcastle.
19: Harrigan Ford Yalla, the Illawarra's number one Ford dealer. Wave 96.5. Weather.
20: Staying mostly fine into the evening, getting down to 13 degrees tonight. A shower or two tomorrow, 19 degrees the top. More rain expected on Friday, also with tops of 19. Right now it's 18 degrees in Kiama on Wave 96.5.
19: Unlock the Volkswagen you've always wanted with exceptional end of financial year deals at Southern Classic Volkswagen. Mick is live across the Illawarra right now on Wave 96.5.
0: Boy, is it a big day, and there's still so much to come. Tonight, Dino's Musical Bingo. Yep, it's on at the Illawarra Yacht Club. It's all raising money for the Cancer Council. It's all a part of this year's Stars of Wollongong. We will cross to the great man who is already down there now, setting up, getting ready for the big night of Musical Bingo. It's also been a very big day because today is WOW Day. What is WOW Day? I'll tell you, and I'll tell you how you could spread the good message, the kind message of thank you very shortly. But right now, don't stop. Go, go, go. Call me right now, 4275 1965 for the Illawarra's easiest quiz. You want to win $1,000? Come on. All you got to do is just answer 10 easy quiz questions in 30 seconds.
1: Do it.
0: We do it next. Here's the Spice Girls.
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0: Daisy Sunroof on Wave 96.5. It's Mick driving you home, playing the Illawarra's best music. We're going to cross to the man of the moment, Dino, very shortly, see how the setup's going down at the Illawarra Yacht Club ahead of his musical bingo tonight. But right now, I want you to channel your winning energy as we speak. Hopefully score yourself 1,000 bucks.
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0: Jacob from Wollongong is our contestant this afternoon. How are you, Jacob?
6: Not too bad, mate. How are you?
0: It's good. I'm doing well. Doing anything fun tonight?
6: No. Training for a half marathon, so
0: Ship.
6: Going to go for a run.
0: Yeah, fair enough. And that is not fun at all. So I totally, it's like homework, right?
6: Yes, exactly.
0: Jacob, have you done a half marathon before?
6: No.
0: Wow, this is your first one.
6: Yeah.
0: Well, mate, honestly,
6: absolutely.
0: Congratulations already just for taking that step and saying, this is what I want to do.
6: All right, thank you very much.
0: You're doing better than me, which the only marathon I can do is a movie marathon, and I still give up halfway through that. Jacob, 1,000 bucks, would you put it towards getting some new runners or maybe those protein gels for your half marathon?
6: Probably new runners, to be honest.
0: Nice. All right, well, let's get your feet nice and comfortable for that, 21.1Ks?
6: Yes.
0: Jacob, I need you to channel your inner winning energy right now, though. If you can answer 10 easy quiz questions in 30 seconds, 1,000 bucks coming home with you.
6: Perfect.
0: What's your middle name?
6: Luke.
0: Do you wear jewellery?
6: No.
0: What's the largest country by land area?
6: Russia.
0: What Watermelon Sugar is whose hit song?
6: Pass.
0: What's the Aussie men's rugby union team called?
6: Wallabies.
0: 42 Wallaby Way, Sydney is an address in which Pixar movie?
6: Finding Nemo.
0: Yep. Does your car run on petrol or electricity?
6: Petrol.
0: How many days in the year?
6: 365.
0: Name one of the...
6: Oh. Ah, well.
0: That's all right. Jacob, you're
6: already... in it to win it, unfortunately.
0: Exactly. Mate, you're already a champion in my eyes, taking on that half marathon. When are you running it?
6: It's in on the long weekend.
0: The long weekend. Well, dude, honestly, good luck. You're going to smash it.
6: Thanks, mate. Enjoy.
0: This is the song in question. The question being, Watermelon Sugar is whose hit song? The one Jacob just passed on. I'm going to keep it in the Illawarra's easiest quiz for tomorrow. I feel like Dino gave this as a hint today as well. I need to start locking the studio. He keeps on sneaking in, taking the questions. That rascal. It's Illawarra's easiest quiz. It's all thanks to BYD Wollongong. You can discover electric driving with BYD Wollongong today. We will give the quiz another red hot crack this time tomorrow on Wave 96.5.
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0: 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You can unlock the Volkswagen you've always wanted with an exceptional end of financial year deals. It's only at Southern Classic Volkswagen. Coming up, today's a very special day revolving around a colour and a very important group of volunteers here in the Illawarra. I'll tell you more about WOW Day next, because right now, happening tonight at the Illawarra Yacht Club, it's Dino's musical bingo fundraiser. And he's there on site already, gearing up for musical bingo. Dino, how are you?
1: Oh, Mick, just setting up. We are ready tonight. As I keep saying, we're not dropping balls tonight. We're dropping beats. I think this is ready to go. Are you ready to have a quick game with me?
0: Oh, yeah. Oh, yes. Okay, I guess so.
1: So you've got your bingo card in front of you. Here comes the first song.
0: Okay.
1: Have you got Ava Max on your card?
0: No.
1: Sweet the Psycho?
0: I don't have Sweet the Psycho.
1: What about this one? You got Circles, Post Malone?
0: No. Did you give me a dud sheet or something?
1: Well, look, that's how we roll. We play little snippets of songs. If you've got those, you cross them off your bingo card. And tonight, we are loaded up. We have got a mountain of club cash, which you can get amongst, plus this incredible amount of prizes. Thank you, Illawarra businesses that have jumped in. We're going to do a massive raffle tonight. I know you've got the list there. I can't think of everything, but like there's Illawarra Fly.
0: Yep.
1: There's $100 hair and beauty vouchers. The Novotel have chipped in.
0: Uh-huh.
1: The overnight's accommodation and the bit that we all love, the free brekkie the next morning.
0: You know
1: so
0: it.
1: Get on to the club. It's not too late. I reckon there's a couple of tables left. Call the Illawarra Yacht Club right now. Book your spot for our big musical bingo tonight. And all proceeds, of course, aid the amazing work they do locally with the Cancer Council.
0: Yep. It all kicks off after 6 o'clock. You don't want to miss it. I mean, there's also Skydive Wollongong vouchers. There's tickets to the Good Food and Wine Show. Blondes Have More Fun at Merrigong Theatre. The list, like I said, goes on. Dino, I am coming down. Am I eligible for any of the prizes? Or can I?
1: Sure.
0: Yes!
1: Yes. I know you're a bit like me, though. It's it's a quiet scooey and head off to the bistro for their amazing schnitzels tonight. So see you at the yachty, Mick.
0: See you, Dano. We'll catch you a little bit later on. $5 cover charge. That's all it is. And like I said, the proceeds go straight to Dino's Stars of Wollongong fundraiser. 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
2: 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First with the Illawarra's traffic.
3: M1, very heavy, West Wollongong, Winville. 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

0: The new one from Lady Gaga, Doechii Runway, right here on Wave 96.5. It is Mick driving you home. We'll check in with Saskia. She's in the Wave 96.5 newsroom next. But that song, they made purposely for the brand new Devil Wears Prada 2 movie, all about fashion. But today we were celebrating a different type of fit. I am talking about the beautiful orange that the SES wears. Yep, today was Wow Day. Wear Orange Wednesday. We were encouraged to dress up, sport some orange to honour and celebrate the local legends, the local volunteers within the Illawarra South Coast who, you know, go above and beyond for the SES, all right? Every time there's a disaster, boom, the SES is there helping us out and they volunteer too. Now, I know what you're thinking, Mick, the day's almost over. How am I supposed to wear my orange? Well, I'll let you have a day in lieu and you can sport some orange tomorrow, but it's all good because I know a few people at the SES, so I've done the ring around, just called them up and wanted to say thanks on Wear Orange Wednesday.
1: New South Wales State Emergency Service, this is Melanie.
0: Hi, Melanie, how are you? My name's Mick. I work for Wave 96.5, the radio station.
1: How you doing?
0: I'm good. Thanks. I'm good. I'm just calling up. I just want to say, on behalf of everyone here at Wave, with today being Wear Orange Wednesday, everything you guys do at the SES, not just, you know, here in the Illawarra, Wollongong, Shell Harbour, everywhere, I want to say a big thank you from the bottom of our hearts for all the hard work.
1: That's lovely. Thank you very much.
0: You have a good afternoon.
1: Thanks, Mick. You too. Bye.
0: Bye.
2: Hey, it's Andrew here from the SES.
0: Hey, Andrew, it's Mick from Wave 96.5, the radio station. How are you?
2: I'm very well, thanks.
0: That is good, mate. I just wanted to call you up. I know you're on the drive home, but I just want to say a big thank you for everything you do with the SES and everything the SES does for our community.
2: Thanks so much. It's a real pleasure. And, big thanks to our volunteers who are out there every day of the year helping out. It's a big special day for them today. And just a huge thanks to all the people who are out there in orange every day of the year helping out.
3: Hello, this is Nikki.
0: Hey, Nikki, it's Mick from Wave 96.5. How are you?
3: I'm well, thanks. How are you?
0: It's good. I'm doing well. I just wanted to call you guys up at the SES today on a very special day, Wow Day. I just wanted to say a big thank you from the bottom of our hearts at Wave 96.5 for everything you guys do in every scenario in the Illawarra.
3: Oh, gosh, thank you. That means a lot, and I know it means a lot to our volunteers as well across New South Wales SES.
0: Honestly, everything, whether it be, you know, oh, there's some heavy rain on the horizon, we turn to you straight away, you keep us safe. And with the future forecast of, you know, I think it's El Nino and it's going to be warmer weather and bushfire risk, you guys are always there volunteering, taking one for our team and our region. So, yeah, again, thank you so much.
3: No, I appreciate that. Thank you.
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12: 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Wave 96.5. First with the Illawarra's traffic.
13: M1 still busy. West Wollongong, Gwynville picks up pace. Fig Tree, South Bumber. Slows again. Unanderra into Berkeley. Memorial Drive, that's busy. At Taronchi Road both ways. A crash coming through North Wollongong on Memorial Drive past the highway. Australian Super, nearly $4 trillion. 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
15: Hey there, Saskia Channing here with your 5pm news briefing. The Prime Minister's in Alice Springs, where he's met with the family of Kumanjai Little Baby. A 47-year-old man is charged over the alleged abduction and murder of the 5-year-old girl 3 weeks ago. Anthony Albanese says Australians stand united in grief.
16: They're proud of their much-loved daughter and granddaughter, of who she was, but also that sense of regret that she won't get to be the young woman and woman that she should have become.
15: The ACTU is pushing for a 6% wage rise for the nation's lowest paid workers as the war in Iran adds pressure to living costs. Hearings for the Fair Work Commission's annual wage review have started today. The Nurses and Midwives Association is backing expanded ratios across New South Wales hospitals. Wards set to operate at safer staffing levels at one nurse to four patients during the day.
17: What this means for our members is improved workloads. It means that they can provide the care that they've been trained to provide. It means less burnout for them when they're able to provide that quality care and get their work done within their shift.
15: General Secretary Michael Waite's there. And one of two men accused of an armed robbery in Unanderra will remain in custody until his next court date in July. The 41-year-old refused bail after fronting court today following his arrest in Dapto. A man in his 60s was allegedly threatened at knife point in his own workshop back in November. The culprits taking off with jewellery and cash.
14: Never seen before low prices on outdoor furniture, barbecues and clearance stock. All must go. Only at Harvey Norman Furniture Warrawong.
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15: Some shocking news out of South Sydney today, with Jai Arrow to retire immediately following a motor neuron disease diagnosis. Club chief Blake Solly revealing the news on Jai's behalf.
18: Over recent months, my symptoms have affected different parts of my everyday life. On medical advice, I'm not currently medically cleared to train or play at the required level, and I'll be stepping away from those duties while I focus fully on my health, treatment and rehabilitation.
15: To netball now. A fierce rivalry hits the court in Homebush tonight in the New South Wales Premier League.
19: Yeah, it is region versus region, South Coast Blaze versus the Central Coast Hearts. So I think it's going to be a little bit personal. We want to make sure that our region gets up over theirs, obviously.
15: That's Blaze head coach Margie Parr there. And six UOW students are bound for Brisbane this weekend, named in the New South Wales University's Rugby League squads to face their Queensland counterparts on Saturday. April Gray, Bianca Jones, Chloe Shepherd, Lexis Coletti and Sophie Curtin in the women's and Thomas Fisher in the men's.
14: Harrigan Ford Yalla, the Illawarra's number one Ford dealer. 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Weather.
15: Staying mostly fine into the evening, getting down to 13 degrees tonight. A shower or two tomorrow, 19 degrees the top. More rain expected on Friday, also with tops of 19. Right now it's 17 degrees in Albion Park on Wave 96.5.
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0: Thank you, Saskia. Hello. Don't forget, if you call up, get involved in the show at any point, 4275-1965. You do go in the running to have dinner shouted by me at the end of the week. Yep, it's my end of week shout. It's all thanks to Checho's in Wollongong. You can score yourself a $100 voucher. Celebrate your next event at Checho's Wollongong. It's Illawarra's Party HQ. Book online or via Instagram now. However, while I am inviting the calls, I do need to make a call next. After I admitted on the show yesterday that I lied to my dentist about flossing, turns out no one else does. You're all squeaky clean when it comes to flossing. So, as promised, I will be putting a call in to my dentist next, Dr. Song at Bespoke Dental in Warrawong, to apologise for being a liar, as Jelly Roll sings about right now. We'll make that call next on Wave.

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1: 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But right now, I need to make an apology. No, don't lie. Yeah, look, yesterday I admitted after going to the dentist, Bespoke Dental in Warrawong, I had lied to my dentist, Dr. Song, because she asked me if I floss, and I said, yep, every single day, and that was just a flat-out lie. I couldn't even tell you. I think I could count on my hand how often I floss, which is really gross. Anyway, I put the call out and said, hey, have you lied to the dentist too? And on first, no one called up. So that really just drilled home that guilty conscience. So I said, okay, fine. Tomorrow I'll call up the dentist and I will apologise to her. Now, rang up Bespoke Dental in Warrawong, said, hey, can I chat to Dr. Song if she's not too busy? And I got told, no, she's not working today. She actually doesn't work until next week. I was like, oh, no. Oh, that's okay. And so I feel like, look, time will pass enough by then that I feel like I won't need to apologise. Well, she'd forget by then. I'd probably forget as well by next, what, Monday? Yeah, it's a drop in the pan, so it doesn't really matter. So if you're thinking I was going to apologise, I'm not. We're moving on. We're getting a call. Oh, I really hope it's not Dr. Song and she's listening. No, it's not. It's not? Okay, I'm being told in my ear it's not my dentist. That's all right, we'll take it. Wave 96.5, who do I have there?
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1: Hello, Jasmine from Oak Flats. Wait. Hold up. Jasmine, you're not my dental nurse, Jasmine, are you?
2: Yes, I am, Mick. busted.
1: No, I called the dentist and Dr. Song and you weren't in there today, so I thought I got away with it. Damn. You were listening.
2: No, Jasmine listens to Wave FM.
1: Okay. Well, I guess I have to do this apology. Jasmine, on behalf of me and my teeth, to you and Dr. Song at Bespoke Dental in Warrawong, from the bottom of my plaque, I am sorry for lying to you about how often I floss. I know I was just trying to impress you both by saying that I do it every day. I sadly don't, and I'm sorry.
2: No worries. Apology accepted, Mick.
1: That makes me feel a weight off my shoulders, Jasmine. Thank you. Do you know if you or Dr. Song can actually tell if I'm lying through my teeth, if you will?
2: Well, I'll be taking a closer look now.
1: Damn it.
2: Mick. But I'm sure the dentist would know. Some people do build up plaque faster, so we would just take extra measurements.
1: Okay, it's just a case-by-case basis. I feel like Dr. Song could, because like within like 5 seconds of her having the tools in my mouth, she went, you drink a lot of coffee, don't you? And I was like, God, geez, what a read.
2: Oh, yeah. The shows up stains on teeth. Yeah, well,
1: okay. I will be wary, and hopefully, Jasmine, we all forget about this next time I come in, which is in like 6 months' time. I'm sure we'll all forget about it then. We'll just laugh about the time I lied on air.
2: It's funny, but I will be looking.
1: Damn it! That's right. I will put in a whole lot of effort, and next time you see me, I'll be a changed man. Jasmine, thank you, and thank you to everyone at Bespoke Dental Warrawong for doing a great job.
2: No worries, Mick. No worries.
3: 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Wave 96.5. First with the Illawarra's traffic.
4: M1 still busy into Fig Tree, southbound out of Gwynville, and also around Unanderra, Berkeley for southbound. No problems I'm seeing for Bulleye Pass, Princess Highway, Coast Road, the Rural. Will their crash being cleared from Memorial Drive near the Princess Highway, North Wollongong. Ferry Meadow, the highway busy southbound approaching Elliott's Road. Transport for New South Wales is inviting feedback on the Princess Highway upgrade from Jervis Bay Road to Hawken Road. Learn more at nswroads.work/JBHR. That's those traffic on Wave 96.5, the Illawarra's best music.
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0: Sebastian on Wave 96.5. It's Mick driving you home, playing the Illawarra's best music. We'll check in with Jeff from the traffic, see how the roads are looking for your drive home. 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Your entry for this.
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0: You could go anywhere with anyone and do anything. 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That's what M from Kiama has done. She's on the line. Hello.
3: Hello. How are you going?
0: Oh, I'm doing well. How are you going?
3: Good.
0: That's good.
3: Excited to maybe win money.
0: Well, I was about to say, better question, where do you want to be going? What have you put in for your entry for Around the World in 15K?
3: Oh, my best friend and I are going to Europe next year, and I'm let's go to Italy. Let's spend a little more money than we should.
0: Oh, very nice. So what you do is you just tack onto the trip you're already doing.
3: Yes.
0: Brilliant. Brilliant. And where? Okay. Current trip in Europe, what is planned?
3: Like Croatia, Italy, Greece, a little bit of everything.
0: Okay. And now when you add the $30,000, the 15 K for around the world flights and an extra 15,000, what are you else are you going to go and explore?
3: All the places. Spain, I don't know, a little bit of everywhere, or just stay in Italy and just hike and who knows.
0: Oh, very. Are you a hiker?
3: We will be.
0: Yeah. Hey, I've got $30,000. I'll do anything.
3: Yeah, maybe.
0: Where's there to hike in Italy? Oh, is it the Dolomite?
3: The
0: Dolomites. I always thought that was just the Combank thing for when you were a kid, but turns out that they've got the exact same name.
3: Yeah, it's a place.
0: Yeah, I love it. Oh, my gosh. Hiking, pizza, pasta, wine, gelato, the list goes on. It could all be yours and your friends, Em.
3: Mm-hmm.
0: But, I mean, you don't even need to stop in Europe. You could go all over.
3: It's just 15, but yeah.
0: Oh, it's just 15.
3: Calm down.
0: Well, it's your dream itinerary. You could do absolutely anything with the money. I love that you've already got your Europe trip planned. And we'll just extend that out.
3: Beautiful. Well, thank you for the opportunity. Thank you.
0: The countdown is on. Lunchtime next Tuesday. Entries close. 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
2: 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Wave 96.5. First with the Illawarra's traffic.
4: M1. Still busy. Unions area into Berkeley southbound, but easing. Victory, the Avenue. Busy onto the Princess Highway. It's busy both ways at the Avenue and Bellevue Road with Tapto, the highway busy. Both ways at Bong Bong Road. Albion Park. Fair bit of traffic behind the airport. Terry Tongara, all directions. 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Donate today at starlight.org.au. That's us traffic on Wave 96.5, the Illawarra's best music.
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11: Hi, I'm Rana Hussein. The Matildas have named its squad for a two-match series against Mexico on home soil next month as part of World Cup preparation. Adelaide United goalkeeper Alona Malair has received her first call-up while Alana Murphy returns to the squad for the first time in a year. And Chloe Malloy is relinquishing her role as Swans co-captain ahead of the 2026 AFLW season. The 27-year-old is focusing on her fitness following recent injury struggles, adding it's been a privilege to lead Sydney over the past three seasons.
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0: The Great Divide right here on Wave 96.5. Mick driving you home. Saskia keeping you updated in the worlds of news, sport and weather. We'll hear from her next. But if you ain't driving home, I know where you're going. You are heading to the Illawarra Yacht Club for Dino's Stars of Wollongong musical bingo fundraiser. You're not? Well, then turn that car around and get there because there are still seats, there's still tables, and you don't want to miss it. All it is, $5 at the door. You enter, you get your bingo sheet. Dino will then play a song. If it's on your sheet, you tick it off, and you could win club cash. There is so much money up for grabs. There is also a ton of raffle prizes, including an overnight stay for two at the Novotel Wollongong North Beach, throwing in brekkie and free parking, which you know it's hard to find free parking in Wollongong. $100 Oz hair and beauty prize packs. There's Skydive Wollongong vouchers. There's Illawarra Fly experiences. There's tickets to go and see Blondes Have More Fun at the Merrigong Theatre. And there's tickets to the Good Food and Wine Show, just to name the prizes. I know I have enticed you. So get on down. All right. It's all for this year's Stars of Wollongong, raising money for the Cancer Council. Dino's musical bingo is about to kick start. 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Dino's musical bingo fundraiser is tonight. Get on out.
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16: 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First with the Illawarra's traffic.
17: Easing off now for the M1 both ways between Haywards Bay and Mount Ousley. Also easing Albion Park behind the airport. Terry Tongara, steady run. Shell Harbour Road, Shell Harbour. Wattle Road, Primby Bypass, Windang Road. Travelling well. Memorial Drive still busy both ways at Railway Street, Corrimal and Taroji Road, Taroji. 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
19: Hey there, Saskia Channing here with your 6pm news briefing. The Treasurer's responded to criticism that the top tax rate is too high. Premier Chris Minns is among those critical of the 47% top marginal rate, arguing people are spending half the week working for the government. Jim Chalmers says Aussies are already keeping more of what they earn.
20: This is a government which is cutting taxes for every Australian worker. 13.3 million Australian workers will get another tax cut from this government in the budget. We are cutting taxes five times in three different ways.
19: Safer staffing levels are being rolled out across more New South Wales hospital wards. That'll see a shift to one nurse for every four patients during the day and one to seven overnight. Health Minister Ryan Parks says the reforms are about three things.
21: Access to timely care, safety and quality of care, and stopping burnout and improving retention for our nurses. This is a big reform. But when you've got a hospital system with the demands we're facing now, it can't happen soon enough.
19: It's welcome news for the Nurses and Midwives Association. Assistant General Secretary Katrina Bow says it's been a long time coming.
22: As a previous ED nurse and after talking to members really closely about the impact of everyday workloads in the wards, to have a big collective sigh of relief that there is hope and it is coming leaves me without many more words.
19: And one of two men accused of robbing another man of jewellery and cash at knife point has been denied bail. The 41-year-old faced court today following his arrest in Dapto yesterday over the incident in Unanderra last November. He'll remain in custody until his next court appearance in July.
18: Never seen before low prices on outdoor furniture, barbecues and clearance stock. All must go. 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
19: South Sydney star Jai Arrow has been forced to call time on his NRL career after being diagnosed with motor neuron disease at the age of 30. Coach Wayne Bennett says the news has been a shock to everyone.
23: We can't believe what's going to happen to him, but the fact is it's happened, and what he does know, he knows he's got the support of everybody in the change room, and he knows he's got the support of everybody on the staff, and he knows everybody that's a part of South Sydney has their support. He'll need that, but we'll always be there for him in this club.
19: The New South Wales Blues women have locked in their squad for the Origin finale on the Gold Coast. Coach John Strange sticking with the same group from Origin 2 with only minor positional tweaks, including switching Olivia Higgins to start and Coromandel product Keely Nitzer onto the bench. A win would seal a clean 3-0 series sweep. And Dragons fans won't get to see the club's newest recruit hit the turf at Cogra this weekend. Luke Metcalf has been left off the Warriors lineup just days after committing to the Red V from 2027 onwards. The half has not been overlooked though, just given space to complete the contract process without distractions. Meantime, Dally M contender and Gerringong product Jackson Ford has been named to start as prop for the Waz off the back of a surprising Origin snub.
18: Harrigan Ford Yalla, the Illawarra's number one Ford dealer. Wave 96.5. Weather.
19: Staying mostly fine into the evening, getting down to 13 degrees tonight. A shower or two tomorrow, 19 degrees the top. More rain expected on Friday, also with tops of 19. Right now it's 17 degrees in Port Kembla on Wave 96.5.
18: 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The Illawarra drives home with Mick live across the Illawarra on Wave 96.5.
0: Yeah, you do. Thanks for hanging out. Lindell and Crammy, they top your day, I tail it. But on Wednesdays moving forward, they are granting wishes. And they went a little bit wish crazy this morning and they granted a few. One of them, oh boy, it took a very different direction. I'll explain more very shortly. I'll play you the winner. Because right now, if your wish is to go to the Illawarra Hotel's Charity Day, their Ladies and Gents Day this Saturday, then I want to grant that wish. 4275 1965. I've got a double pass up for grabs right now. It kicks off on midday. You get drinks, you get food, a ton of prizes up for grabs, including some nice diamond bling as well, thanks to Crown Diamond Jewelers. All you got to do, score a double pass and be a part of it, is call me. 4275 1965. It's the Illawarra Hotel's Ladies Day. You can win your way there right now on Wave 96.5. Here's Disco Lines, Tinashe. No Broke Boys.

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0: 96.5, it's Mick driving you home. All thanks to the legends of the Alto Group. Hey, you can unlock the Volkswagen you've always wanted with an exceptional end of financial year deal at Southern Classic Volkswagen. You can also head along this Saturday to the Illawarra Hotel. They have their Ladies and Gents Charity Day for this year's Stars of Wollongong, and we want to send you. Lady, hear me tonight. Amanda from Yennandera, how are you?
1: I'm good, thank you.
0: Well, that's good. What are you up to?
1: Nice quiet night at home.
0: Oh, very nice. I know why. You're saving your energy for Saturday, right?
1: Yes.
0: Good. The Ladies and Gents Charity Day is on. Food, drinks, the whole kit and caboodle, and it's all yours.
1: Thank you very much. That's great.
0: Enjoy. Who are you taking along?
1: Don't know yet.
0: Oh, a bit of a mystery.
1: Idea. Kids are going to footy, so AFL.
0: Right.
1: Go Fig Tree Kangaroos.
0: There, go Fig Tree Kangaroos.
1: Yeah.
0: Right, well, Amanda, I guess you've got to put the call out. Find yourself a reserve, you know, sub them in.
1: Oh, yes.
0: You are going along to the Illawarra Hotel's Ladies and Gents Charity Day. Have fun, Amanda.
1: Thank you very much.
0: You could be going along too. It's all to support Tim Jones and his mission for the 2026 Stars of Wollongong fundraiser. It's all for the Cancer Council. Kicks off on midday, like I said, drinks, food, and loads of prizes up for grabs like diamond jewellery. All thanks to Crown Diamond Jewellers. You could win your way there all this week right here on Wave 96.5. 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

0: 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I've got that new one from One Republic on the way for you. It's called Need Your Love. It's minutes away. But if you need a wish granted, then you have come to the right radio station. It's a kind
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0: 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That's what Natalie from Dapto did, and was her wish granted.
2: I'm wishing for a weekend away with my hubby to see The Lion King. I really want to see The Lion King, the musical.
3: Yeah, that'd be amazing.
4: Okay.
2: I know.
4: When was the last time you and your husband had a little getaway?
2: Oh, ages, ages.
4: Okay.
2: And he only gets it when we get away too. So.
4: What? What do you mean?
3: Oh. I think I know what she means. Let's move past.
4: I was just doubling down, making sure. Well,
3: no, we'll skip past that part, Natalie. That's none of our business.
4: We don't need to know any more for that reason and no more reasons. I'm granting that wish, Natalie. Okay.
2: Yes.
3: Natalie, we're giving you tickets to go and see Lion King the Musical and an overnight stay up at the Pullman in Sydney.
2: Oh, that's amazing. Thank you so much.
3: We do not need you to report back on how good the Pullman was, but maybe just tell us how good the Lion King musical was, all right?
2: The Lion King was. Yeah. Will do. Thank you.
4: Love this for you. I love it for him.
0: I love that out of all the hotels we send them to, it's the Pullman. Lindalyn Crammy didn't stop there, though. They granted another wish for Vanessa of Berkeley. She wanted a skip bin to help out her family. It was beautiful. They surprised her this morning. You can watch the full video over in our social channels, Facebook, Instagram, TikTok, YouTube. 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

0: heart.
1: Wave 96.5, Mick driving you home. I got to wrap this up quick smart because I am running late for Dino's musical bingo fundraiser at the Illawarra Yacht Club. We've got plenty of big Aussie names coming up. Midnight Oil, Amy Shark, Jimmy Barnes, Budgerai, they are all playing after we do this. Oh!

0: farewell back.
1: I know over the last, what, like week and a half, 2 weeks, the weather's been a bit meh, you know, on again, off again, like a very bad rom-com. But it could be worse. We could be living in the town of Bergen in Norway, which rains for about 240 days of the year. Yeah, I've done the calculation. 65% from January to December is wet weather in Bergen. It's also known as the City of Rain. It is soggy central. So much so that once it rained non-stop for 85 days. Yet more than 2 months. Back in 1978, it was just a constant downpour. So look, I know that we are getting a little bit of drizzle here or there, but it could be worse. We could be living in Bergen. I think the frustrating thing about our weather is the prediction, is the forecast. You know, you look on bomb, you hear on radio. I mean, I'm a culprit of it as well. You know, we say there is definite rain on the horizon. Yep, wet weather, grey clouds, and then Mother Nature has other plans. She looks at us, chuckles and goes, no way. Yep, that entire thing was a setup. It's true, Bergen rains a lot, still a fact, but just a long-winded joke. I write them myself. All right, that's the show. I'm back tomorrow from 3 o'clock. Enjoy the rest of your night. Stay safe, stay wonderful. Bye.
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1: Who needs sleep when you have these two? It's Will and Woody keeping you up.
2: We've got a live hens party happening in about 20 minutes' time, which I'm pretty pumped for.
3: Got a lot of penis straws sitting next to me.
2: It's just too big of a gap after penis there.
3: Sorry,
2: next time, roll it together. Penis straw.
3: My bad.
2: Penis straw.
3: So the Winter Olympics are on.
2: Yes, yes.
3: And there is an Olympic winner that decided this is the time to confess that he cheated on his partner.
2: That's a very interesting move, isn't it?
3: But it's also very ego-driven.
2: Yeah.
3: So what he said is, there's something I want to share as his one.
2: This is when he's doing an interview with someone after. Yeah.
3: This is his, like, thank you. I reckon he's gone, I'm the winner, maybe she'll forgive me.
2: Yeah,
3: you know, like,
2: maybe, yeah.
3: Gold medalist, you might forgive
2: me. It's sexy. It's sexy, yeah.
3: 131065, call us. Should you forgive someone after an affair? Ooh. So this is what he said. There is something I want to share with someone who may not be watching today. She's not watching, do you reckon?
2: She'll be watching.
3: I'll
2: tell you what.
3: It's too fresh.
2: If someone had cheated on me and then I knew they were competing, I probably wouldn't watch. I don't reckon.
3: No, me neither. Although they didn't win.
2: Maybe you would.
3: I don't know. I don't know. Anyway, he said, I had the gold medal in life and I am sure there are many people who will see things differently, but I only have eyes for her. Sport has come second these last few days. Yes, I wish I could share this with her. But he said, he made a mistake and cheated on her.
2: Oh, God.
3: And told her about a week ago. And this has been the worst week of his life.
2: Bloody hell.
3: So it's pretty intense.
2: That is pretty intense. Do we have some audio of him confessing this?
3: Take a listen. You can get...
4: For et halvt år siden så møtte jeg mitt livs kjærlighet. Verdens vakreste, fineste person. Og for tre måneder siden så gjorde jeg min største tabbe og var utro mot henne.
2: Glad vi got that audio.
4: Jeg fortalte det for en uke siden.
2: Yeah, that's good.
4: Og det har vært den første uken I mitt liv.
2: We don't have to keep playing it. Speaking Norwegian. For all our Norwegian listeners,
3: I mean,
2: for the Norwegians out there, they're pumped. They've finally got a bit of Norwegian gear on the show. Yeah, I agree. He's made that about himself. He's almost tried to play victim there.
3: I mean, sure, I
2: made the mistake of cheating on you, but now I'm saying
3: I feel like this is the biggest red flag.
2: Yeah, right?
3: Yeah.
2: Yeah,
3: so winning at gold, and then going, hey, it's like, well, he's thinking that might balance out.
2: 100, he's going, like, hey, he's almost like dedicating his gold medal to the person he cheated on, which I think I think that's a wrong move. Having said that, I think if he went about it a different way.
3: Yeah, like what?
2: Like, I think if in a more private context, if he apologized and then worked with her.
3: I'm sure he has privately.
2: Through it.
3: Well, he's going this public. This is like, we're in Australia hearing about this Norwegian guy.
2: Yeah, true. True. But didn't he say in the thing, though, that, like, I haven't spoken to her yet? Or, like, you're not.
3: Oh, I don't know. It's so embarrassing. What if she wanted to move on and keep it silent?
2: Oh, yeah, that's even more
3: so embarrassing.
2: Awkward.
3: Everywhere they go now, we know.
2: Yeah, 100%.
3: We'll be like,
2: uh-uh. I would say that if done right, I think you should, if the person who cheated puts the work in, I think you should forgive them.
3: You know what else he said? I accept the consequences of what I've done. I regret it with all my heart. Maybe I'm dumb as a rock. I'm a member of Mensa, but I still do stupid things.
2: I'm a member of Mensa.
3: How's the humble brag?
2: Why put that in there?
3: Yes, I just read that then.
2: What?
3: Oh, I'm a member of Mensa, but, you know, I still am dumb. Not legally. Not legally or any paperwork, but just... Isn't that ridiculous?
2: Would you?
3: Can he? No one ever date him. No offense. He might be a nice guy. I'm just reading into this one story. But
2: Is he sexy? Is he a sexy guy?
3: I don't care for cheaters.
2: Yeah. No. Okay. So would you forgive a cheater?
3: No, I couldn't.
2: But so
3: I'm too insecure.
2: One time if they cheat once.
3: Done. I would never ever have sex with you again.
2: Bro.
3: No, I couldn't.
2: Seriously.
3: No, I couldn't do it because I'd be worried about what was it. Like I'm not. Then you and you're always going to feel second best. Or I was like you for or like. I don't know, was her back less hairy than mine? No, I don't have hair on my back, I was joking. But you know what I mean? Like, forever, I can't.
2: Yeah, I hear you. Yeah, okay.
3: Yeah,
2: right.
3: I just can't. That's my rule.
2: Let's hear from some of the people. 131065 is our number. Should you forgive someone if they cheat on you?
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1: Rachel Fahim, Deep End.

0: have your ears covered. It's Will and Woody keeping you up.
1: Will is on paternity leave, so Sophie Monk is here in the studio with me. And Soph, right now we are putting on a hen's party.
2: We are.
1: So Claire is getting married in this radio studio tomorrow. Claire joins us on the phone. Hi, Claire.
3: Hello.
2: Hey, Claire. And Claire's tried out for maths before Love Island, so this is made for her, really.
3: Yeah.
1: It's like third chance lucky, I guess. Third time's a charm.
3: We'll say that.
2: It's meant to be.
1: Bloody oath. So, Claire.
2: The moment's now.
1: Like yesterday, you spoke to a guy called Jack for 15 seconds.
2: Yeah.
3: Yes.
1: You felt like there was something there.
3: I liked what I heard, for sure.
1: Bloody oath. And now you have agreed to marry that person tomorrow.
2: Here we are.
1: This studio. You're hoping he's tall, muscly, tattooed. Oh. How good?
2: Do we know what he looks like?
1: No idea.
2: Yeah.
1: We also
2: have
1: no
2: idea.
1: She
2: said tattoos are optional.
1: That's true. And he can always get tattoos.
2: Yeah.
1: If he's not tatted, tat him up.
3: Yeah, I can
1: look,
3: change him.
1: Before, of course you can. Claire. Now, before we do get into a long, happy life with you and Jack, though, I mean, let's go to Naughty Town because we've organised a couple of strippers for you, Claire.
2: Yeah. We're going to have a strip-off, I think.
1: Yeah, a bit of a strip-off.
2: That's what's happened. We've got two vocal strippers here. Is that what's happening?
1: Yeah, vocal strippers, because we couldn't get those strippers to you, and obviously they're not here, but we've got Dash Chocolate here. Hi Dash.
4: Oh. Hi, guys. How you going?
2: Oh. Good. Are you an actual stripper?
4: I am.
2: Oh, yeah. Like in real life. Good for you.
4: Yeah. Nice. Well,
2: and that pays the bills.
4: Yeah, it does.
1: Yeah.
4: It does if you're good at it.
1: Yeah. And you're good. I can tell, Dash. Why are you called Dash Chocolate?
4: I make the women melt like chocolate.
2: But why Dash? Was that because of Instagram? What? You had to put a dash?
4: Yeah, we can say that if you want.
2: Okay.
4: You can have it whatever you want.
1: Oh, well, hey, stop flirting with Sophie. You're going with the wrong
2: What's
1: person.
2: What's that flirting?
1: Yeah, I think, well. Let's go to Claire. Claire, you're getting a lap dance from Dash. So, Dash, the way this is going to work is maybe describe.
2: Talk us through it. What's
1: what
2: happening
1: you're
2: there?
1: And
2: turn
1: then
2: the music
1: strip.
2: Up. Do your thing, Dash.
1: Go,
2: Chocolate.
1: Dash.
4: Helmet's coming off.
1: Oh, yeah.
2: Helmet?
1: Wait, you didn't tell us you had a helmet on. What? Hang on. What are you, Dash?
4: I'm a firefighter.
1: Okay, great.
2: Okay, keep going.
1: Got to start with that. Keep going.
2: Where's your hose?
4: Helmet's off. Jacket's coming off.
1: Oh.
4: Got the suspenders underneath.
1: Yeah.
2: Did you wipe your feet before you walked in?
4: Did I?
2: Yeah.
4: No, I'm dirty.
2: Oh.
1: Oh, jockey. The jockey.
2: Oh. Claire, we're not done. We've got another one for you.
3: Oh, okay. Maybe go to the next one.
2: Okay.
1: Let's move on
2: to Jonathan.
1: I think Jonathan is a member of Thunder from Down Under.
2: No. That's his name. Thunder Down Under. I think he's ripped him off.
1: Jonathan, are you from Thunder from Down Under or is that just your name?
5: No, this is my name.
2: Clever. Right, so I like we've done that.
1: You've ripped off a group. I love it. Jonathan, what are you wearing?
2: Let's go, Jonathan.
5: I'm in a cop outfit right now.
1: Oh, yeah.
2: Oh, okay.
1: Oh, yeah. All right.
2: Talkatively take it off. Are you taking it off? No, not actually.
3: I'm waiting.
1: Oh, he's hung up.
2: Oh, he's freaked out.
1: He freaked out.
2: It was his first time, I reckon.
1: Go back to Dash.
2: Dash, where are we at?
1: Are you nude?
2: Are you dressed now? Like, what's happening?
4: Not quite. I've still got one piece on.
1: Oh.
2: One what?
1: One piece. What is it? What have you got on, Dash?
4: Just my underwear.
1: All right, Dash, you know what to do, mate.
2: Keep them on. Is that what he's doing?
3: Please keep it on.
2: Oh, your Claire's not into it. That's fine, Claire.
4: It's not.
1: Oh, they're on.
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12: Partly cloudy, late showers, top of 19. Dave Clark with the 5 o'clock update. Unions and business groups are again at loggerheads when it comes to the minimum wage. The ACTU has increased its demand that our lowest paid workers receive a 6% bump from July, but the Australian Industry Group says 3.9% is more appropriate. The Top End's chief health officer admits there are complexities in tackling the nation's largest ever diphtheria outbreak, which is largely affecting remote Indigenous communities in the Northern Territory, WA, South Australia and Queensland. Dr. Paul Burgess telling the ABC one of the issues is a shortage of nurses in those regions.
13: We did lose significant staff members following with COVID. However, there's broader factors at play. We've seen, particularly since COVID, a rise in vaccine hesitancy and sadly also misinformation and disinformation about the effectiveness of vaccines.
12: A major push for investment off the back of this week's community cabinet in Kiama. More than 300 locals turned out for the New South Wales government event on Tuesday, discussing local issues with the Premier and other state ministers. It stoked a fresh fire for council to advocate for a number of key projects, including the unlocking of land at Spring Creek, upgrading the Bombo waste plant and funding a revamp of the Kiama sports complex. University of Wollongong in the process of assisting schools to navigate the digital landscape when it comes to our under-16s. Those kids are banned from social media. UOW says, however, their images, names and personal info are often shared online by their schools and teachers. Social media is becoming embedded in school communications with new national guidance released by researchers from UOW. Also today, Donald Trump says he's in no rush to reach a deal with Iran, despite a voter backlash ahead of the American midterm elections, and shock figures show an average of 8 students in every classroom now defined as being disabled.
0: Explore smart design and modern living. Masterton's 2 new display homes are now open at Housing World Shoalhaven at Batagarang, Canberra.
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12: The NRL community continues to rally around Bunnies Jai Arrow. He's announced his immediate retirement after being diagnosed with motor neurone disease. Manly's Jamal Fogarty was one of Arrow's teammates at the Titans and has joined the chorus of well wishes.
5: If there's someone that's courageous, tough as anything, and will compete and put up a really good fight, it's actually Jai. So just want to send him and his family some love. Yeah, very sad.
12: Toby Couchman's turning heads, the Dragons rookie becoming the club's first player named in the Rugby League World Cup 2026 Team of the Week. The young prop edging out some big names after another strong performance in a tough season for the Red V. It's fan voted with selections announced weekly. And in the AFL, Hawthorn's made four changes for tonight's round 11 opener against the Crows. That includes the return of Mabiel Chol and Connor Nash, who missed the loss to the D's, while Harry Morrison, Henry Hustwaite and Max Ramsden have also been dropped.
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0: 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Weather.
12: Partly cloudy, late showers, strong wind warning, top of 19 today. Showers on the way Thursday, Friday, or Friday, Saturday rather, tops around 19. Right now it's 14 in Unanderra on Wave 96.5.
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5: Partly cloudy, late shower, stop at 19. Dave Clark with the 5:30 update. Brothers of Bondi terror attack hero Ahmed El Ahmed have been charged, accused of threatening him over his multi-million dollar GoFundMe donations. Police allege the pair demanded a share of the $2.6 million raised after the attack, with claims of threatening phone calls. Al Ahmed was hailed as a hero after tackling and disarming a gunman during the Bondi attack. Both men have pleaded not guilty, with the matter set to return to court later this year. Climate Council is taking its case directly to the state government, continuing the push for funding and infrastructure upgrades. Local leaders raising a number of key projects at this week's community cabinet meeting, including plans to free up key land, fix ageing wastewater infrastructure, and secure investment in local sporting facilities. The mayor says those talks will be continued and are vital to shaping the region's future growth. Donald Trump says he's in no rush to reach a deal with Iran, despite a voter backlash ahead of America's midterm elections, while the US president says his preference is for as few casualties in the war as possible.
6: We're going to give this one shot. I'm in no hurry. You never think, oh, the midterms, I'm in a hurry. I'm in no hurry. Ideally, I'd like to see few people killed as opposed to a lot. We can do it either way.
5: Those in the Illawarra who are passionate about improving healthcare in areas outside the capital cities are being called on to join the Regional Health Ministerial Advisory Panel. Its role is to identify opportunities and solutions that improve healthcare access, outcomes and service delivery across hospitals and health support services in regional, rural and remote New South Wales. Expressions of interest are now open due to the conclusion of the current panel's three-year term in July. Also today, more proof that the cost of living crunch is starting to bite, with Creditor Watch reporting late payments hitting a six-year high in April. And business groups say Australia could risk stagflation if its lowest paid workers scored a 6% pay rise.
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5: Former Bronco Chai Arrow says he will not give up in his fight against motor neurone disease, which has forced him to retire from the NRL at the age of 30. The now Rabbitohs star with this message for footy fans.
7: To let people know I am okay and I am ready to fight.
5: That's on Nine. Jaden Sewer's shut down rumours of an early move to Parramatta. The Dragons forward confirming he'll see out the season despite signing with the Eels from next year. It comes as he returns from suspension, preparing to face the Warriors this weekend. And the NBA playoffs continue this morning with reigning champs OKC taking on the San Antonio Spurs in game two of the conference series finals.
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5: Partly cloudy, late showers, strong wind warning, top of 19 today. Showers Friday, Saturday, tops around 19 again. Right now 14 in Gerringong on Wave 96.5.
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0: Good morning. Hello. Happy Thursday, Friday Eve. Come on, mate.
1: Oh, I don't know what happened to me last night. I feel like I had a solid 8 hours sleep, right? I went to bed at the right time, but I woke up feeling like I haven't even been to bed. I don't know what went on in my dreams.
0: Right.
1: I remember Reacher was in them.
0: Oh, wow.
1: Reacher was in them at one point, and then he got, like, sucked under this, like, sandcastle thing by this golden weird monster. Mm. Yep. This is why I feel tired today.
0: That was a weird form for you to take on in your dream.
1: Stood at the edge of a beach watching him.
0: Oh, dearie
1: get
0: me.
1: Get dragged into the sand.
0: Wonder you're exhausted. I mean, that would have been emotionally just very traumatic to see such a buff body dragged underwater by some weird...
1: I blame you for this, though, because you got me hooked on the Reacher series.
0: Well,
1: so,
0: look,
1: you know.
0: If there's any ladies listening this early this morning, you're welcome if you haven't checked out the Reacher series.
1: Oh. Yeah. He was in Australia recently. Did you know that? He was filming a movie here.
0: I didn't, but I'm not surprised you knew that. Mm. Yeah, you've become quite obsessed. Just be warned, though, if you get onto that Reacher series, you could find yourself in the situation Lindell's in at the moment, waking up exhausting after terribly traumatic and maybe slightly erotic dreams about the actor that plays Reacher.
1: So, I wish I could remember the erotic bits, but I don't know that there was any.
0: I thought the big gold monster sucking him into the ocean, whatever it was the... No? Okay. Fair enough.
1: How did we get here? Oh, sorry.
0: You wanted to tell us all about your dream last night and why you're struggling this morning. That's how we got here. Oh, good stuff. Yeah, real good. Another big show on the way today. 4275-1965, the number. If you do want to give us a call and be part of the show, you could be our caller of the week tomorrow. Someone gets $200 to spend at Donut Jam. So become part of the Lindell and Crammy family. Get on air, have a yarn, and it could be you.
1: We're still going to chat to more of our contestants for Around the World and 15K. If you haven't yet entered, make sure you head to our website, wavefm.com.au. And we will induct another little legend into our Legends Club a little bit later on this morning as well.
0: Yeah, my mission continues, though, to, well, try and force Smith's Chips' hands, I guess, in creating what I believe to be could be the next evolution in their variety of chips, and that is just combining them all into one bag and making it the Smith's Chip Lucky Dip. And I went out and did some product testing yesterday, some market research. I've got the results of that coming up a little bit later. But next, I continue that push and the idea to have this become a reality, which has pushed me to do something here at work, using all the resources we have, wasting essentially everyone's time on this mission of mine to create the Smith's Chips Lucky Dip. And you'll hear that next here at Wave 96.5. It's Lindell and Crammy for your Thursday morning.

0: Wave 96.5, Lindell and Crammy for your Thursday. The chance of a shower or two and a top of 19 degrees. And it's fair to say this week has been dominated with my mission, my idea to combine all the original Smith's flavoured chips into one big bag. They're all in there mixed around and you market and sell that as the Smith's Chip Lucky Dip Bag. And you reach in, you have a combination of flavours, you can try and guess what you're eating. I think it's a great idea. Lindell's not so sold on it, but I'm moving forward with it, so much so that I've even spoken to now the Smith's Chip Corporation, which we now have learnt is owned by Pepsi. And even a lady that works there thought it was a great idea, Kiva.
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2: Mum was, look, Kiva has to be nice because that's her job.
0: Yeah.
2: To answer the phone and be nice to anyone who calls through with ridiculous ideas. And she did say that she'll send off an email.
0: She did, and she did.
2: Because she has to. That's part of her job.
0: She did agree it was a good idea too. She would like to try it.
2: Again, that's part of her job. She just has to be nice and friendly.
0: Okay.
2: Whatever.
0: You mentioned she's going to shoot off an email. I did some further research after the show yesterday and found an email as well that, you know, consumers, customers can email through like suggestions. So I thought I would follow up my phone call to Smith's with an email today and attach something to it. And well, since we work in radio, right?
2: Yeah.
0: Like when a brand or whatever like this has a new product, they would probably have a radio commercial, would they not, to sort of promote it?
2: Yes.
0: And tell people all about it. So I thought, why not show Smith's chips what a radio commercial for this product would look or sound like, I guess.
2: Okay.
0: So that's what I've been doing over the past 24 hours.
2: Right.
0: Pulling in multiple staff members here away from their actual day-to-day jobs to, whether you like it or not, waste time with me to come up with this commercial. Won't be a waste of time.
2: And you've produced it and everything.
0: Well, I had some help.
2: Okay.
0: I won't lie. Yeah, I'm getting old. The equipment's a bit beyond me these days. Mm-hmm. Or that's at least what I tell people so I don't get caught up doing multiple jobs.
2: Yeah.
0: So here for you right now, Lindell, and you listening, is what I believe could be the future radio commercial for the Smith's Lucky Dip Chips. Mm. You ready?
2: Go.
0: Okay. Somewhere in this bag is a chicken-flavoured chip.
3: Oh, I got salt and vinegar.
4: Oh, mine's barbecue.
5: Wait, what flavour is this?
0: Introducing the new Smith's Lucky Dip Bag. Every Smith's flavour all mixed together in one glorious, confusing packet.
5: I just had cheese and onion, followed by original. My mouth's gone on an amazing journey.
6: This is so fun. It's like roulette, but it's edible.
0: It's perfect for parties, road trips, people that like excitement, or those that refuse to commit to one flavour.
5: Oh, wow. It's chicken.
0: The Smith's Lucky Dip Bag, where every handful's a gamble.
2: It's actually not bad. Like, the ad was good. It's very positive.
0: Yep.
2: I feel like you've written the lines for everyone, have you not? Like, was anyone allowed to come up with their own line? You've written it for them. So it all had to be, like, positive. Like, it's the greatest thing ever.
0: Yeah, of course.
2: Right.
0: Yeah, well, I've wrote the script, yes.
2: It's only positive endorsements. Like, it's like when you see reviews on things.
0: Oh, right,
2: and then, like, all the negative reviews have been hidden.
0: Oh, you think that wasn't their genuine thoughts and opinions?
2: Probably not, no.
0: Okay, well, I'll go do some research then. I'll get out there and I'll test.
2: And see if people actually like them.
0: I'll do some product testing. You're probably right. I probably should, because I feel like even the people at my house, if they didn't like it, didn't want to say it because it was to my face. Mm. So I will go out.
2: I'm not coming.
0: Well, you don't have to, mate. It's okay. I can see where you stand on this whole issue, mate. It's okay.
2: Don't make me do extra work.
0: I'm climbing this hill alone and I'm okay with it, Lindell.
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1: 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First with the Illawarra's traffic.
8: At Macquarie Pass, the Illawarra Highway has reopened after an overnight closure for roadworks. There's still portable traffic lights on site there and you will be delayed through the area. Breakdowns reported at Albion Park Rail on the M1 Princess Motorway. Another one's in the northbound lanes around Unanderra, just near Northcliffe Drive. Otherwise, we're seeing the M1 a good run through to Sydney. The National 4x4 Outdoor Show is back at the Sydney Showground June 12 till 14. 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That's the latest traffic on Wave 96.5.
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0: 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A couple of minutes away from 6 o'clock on your Thursday, the chance of a shower or two today and a top of 19 degrees.
1: Coming up, we'll check all your latest viral news. And I was reading something about Amy Schumer, that she is just not feeling it at the moment. You know, she's recently divorced. And the article that I read said that women who are recently divorced are just out there getting amongst it all the time. And Amy Schumer's not feeling that. And I was like, oh, is that what I'm supposed to be doing? Is that where I'm going wrong? I'm not getting out amongst it and just hooking up with randoms every weekend.
0: Oh, finally, it's starting to sink in. I've been saying it for how long?
1: Well, I don't know. You're going to have to give Amy Schumer the same advice because it's not happening for her either.
0: Oh, I assumed she was doing that and that's why you were like...
1: No, she's not. Oh, but the article was all about, oh, you know, when women are recently divorced, this is what they do. They go out and they single and ready to mingle and all that jazz. Meh. We can't be bothered with men after getting divorced.
0: Yeah, I don't blame you, mate. Knowing what you've been through, mate, I have no qualms, really, in what you're doing, despite what I say on air. Also, coming up shortly this weekend, there's a fantastic event, another one raising money for the Cancer Council with the Stars of Wollongong's big event on the horizon. All the stars are busy trying to raise as much money as possible. And this weekend, there's a very fun one for ladies and gents alike happening at the Illawarra Hotel. We'll give you some details and the chance to win a couple of freebies coming up shortly here at Wave 96.5.
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13: Partly cloudy, late showers. Top of 19 today. Dave Clark with the 6 o'clock update. We could start to see a decline in Aussie house prices, according to a growing number of economists. It's due to rising interest rates, and property tax changes as the economy slows. One economist from HSBC forecasting home values will become stagnant this year and decline by up to 6% next year. A nuclear accident evacuation zone taking in most homes in Port Kembla has been revealed in government documents. Reports are that should there be an incident, for example, involving nuclear material at a possible future submarine base or for visiting nuclear-powered ships, procedures would come into effect. Immediate evacuations would include places within 600 metres of the outer harbour, while those 1.4 k's downwind of the incident would also be out. Illawarra families being urged to rethink the school run ahead of National Walk to Safely to School Day on Friday. Harold Scrooby from the Pedestrian Council of Australia says ditching the car, even for a small part of the journey, is well worth it.
14: Over 25% of school children today are overweight or obese. That's a terrible statistic, especially because it's increasing. And walking regularly and building walking into your daily routine can help address this epidemic.
13: Bondi terror attack hero Ahmed Al Ahmed is at the centre of a court case with his own brothers accused of threatening him. It's alleged the pair demanded hundreds of thousands of dollars from the $2.6 million raised for him after the attack. He was praised nationwide for disarming the gunman after the Bondi tragedy. Both brothers have pleaded not guilty to the charges. Also today, the White House denies that cuts to U.S. foreign aid are contributing to the spread of Ebola in parts of Africa, and more than a quarter of Aussie students are now classified as having a disability.
5: Explore smart design and modern living. Masterton's two new display homes are now open at Housing World Shoalhaven at Batagarang, Kambawara.
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13: Sporting World is wrapping its arms around Rabbitoh Jai Arrow. Arrow says he's focusing on family after revealing he'll step away from the game due to motor neurone disease. He's told Nine his attention now turns to spending time with his one-year-old daughter.
15: At a really good age now, and I'm able to watch her grow into her own, you know, person.
13: Could the season be about to swing in their favour? The South Coast Blaze taking a win and a loss in the netball overnight, taking on the Central Coast Heart in the New South Wales Premier League netball comp at Homebush. The under-23 side took a 68-65 point win with a strong third quarter, proving the difference. The Opens night ended differently, though, with a 17-point loss, despite a strong first half for the match. And six UOW students bound for Brisbane named in the New South Wales University's Rugby League squads to face Queensland Uni on Saturday. April Gray, Bianca Jones, Chloe Shepherd, Lexis Coletti and Sophie Curtin will line up in the women's, while Thomas Fisher will run on in the men's.
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5: 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Weather.
13: Partly cloudy, late showers, a strong wind warning today and a top of 19. Showers on the way Friday, Saturday, tops around 19 again. Right now, 14 in Dapto on Wave 96.5.
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1: Coming up, we'll check all your latest viral news and I'll let you know how Kim Kardashian has got herself kind of involved, but not really involved in a drug smuggling ring.
0: Okay, interesting. They'll do anything for a plot for one of their TV episodes, won't they?
1: Well, this basically writes the whole next episode, doesn't it?
0: Yeah, it does. We'll get that shortly. Next, though, some details on an event that is happening this weekend at the Illawarra Hotel. You know I love that joint. It's my favourite place in the entire world, and I cannot be there this weekend. So please, for me, after you hear all these details, put it in your diary and go and enjoy. Live it up for me. I'll even make it easy for you. We'll give you some free tickets so you can headline as well. All those details next here at Wave 96.5.

0: Wave 96.5, Lindell and Crammy, more fun in the morning. Just after 10 past 6, a shower or two and a top of 19 degrees. The Stars of Wollongong is back June 19 at the Entertainment Centre, presented by us here at Wave 96.5 and raising much-needed funds for the Cancer Council. It involves plenty of local business people, celebrities, stars, if you like, putting on events, raising as much money as possible and learning a dance routine. Dino from Wave 96.5 is representing us as a radio station, and he had his musical bingo event last night at the Illawarra Yacht Club with a fantastic turn up and turnout. Yeah. So thank you to everyone that got involved last night and helped him raise a whole chunk of money for the Cancer Council. But this Saturday, there's a very fun event being put on by Tim Jones from MMJ Real Estate at the Illawarra Hotel. It's their Ladies and Gents Race Day.
1: Yeah, basically everyone's being divided on the day. So the guys are going to be out in the sports bar. Your chance to bid and win a share in a racehorse out there. Of course, the beers will be flowing. Sports bet will be going crazy, no doubt. But then out the back with the ladies in the courtyard, there's bubbles, there's cocktails, there's live music, there's entertainment, there's amazing food, and your chance to win some diamond jewelry thanks to Crown Diamond Jewelers. So however you want to take part in this day, it is going to be such a great day, raising some vital funds for Cancer Council.
0: Yeah, you can get tickets at Human Ticks. They are around $100, and that includes your food and drink for 5 hours as well. But we have a couple of tickets to give away for free right now. That means you and whoever you want to take along can enjoy the afternoon on Saturday with all we've just mentioned, and it's on us. 4275 1965, or you can grab your tickets, as I said, at Human Ticks, and always gamble responsibly. Please go and have fun, because I now have had to confirm I cannot go. My wife is headed to Sydney. I am looking after the kids, and I cannot justify paying for any babysitters to look after them when they have a perfectly good parent available. So,
1: well, yeah, they're good. Yeah. Like one day that you have to sacrifice going out.
0: That's right.
1: You're having to dad. Oh, my God.
0: Yeah, I know. Especially when such an event is right up my alley and happening at my favourite pub in town as well. The Illawarra Hotel's Ladies and Gents Race Day happening this Saturday. Call now 4275 1965 to grab yourself some tickets. Lindell's got a viral news update for us in a matter of minutes here at Wave 96.5.
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3: 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First with the Illawarra's traffic.
4: Mount Pleasant, Mount Noosey Road steady up and down the hill this morning. Memorial Drive a little slow coming up through East Corrimal. For the Princess Highway, it's all clear coming in from Fairy Meadow, and around Wollongong Central, no problems at the moment. Crown Street, Kira Street. Australian Super, nearly $4 trillion. 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That's the latest traffic on Wave 96.5. More fun in the morning with Lindell and Crammy.
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0: Dave, 96.5. 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And a massive congratulations to Cameron. He's picked up the tickets to head along to the Illawarra Hotel's Ladies and Gents Race Day happening this Saturday, raising much-needed funds for the Cancer Council. There's so much fun for the ladies and gents. You can check out Human Ticks for your tickets. They're $100, include your food and drink all day. 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It'll get you certainly pumped up. I'm so jealous. So go along and enjoy on us and for me, Cameron. You're welcome.
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5: Singer Jelly Roll says that he used to have to research venues to perform in just to see if he'd fit in there.
6: You ain't nothing but a liar.
5: And as we know, he's lost about 136 kilos without the help of Ozempic. But look, it hasn't always been easy for him. And this is what he said on a brand new podcast.
7: Almost 300 pounds.
8: That's incredible.
9: Wow.
8: What did you used to think when you saw just like a staircase?
7: I counted them.
8: Really?
7: I would count staircases. I would Google venues and try to zoom in and look at chairs or like restaurants.
8: How many?
7: You know what I'm saying? If you're, I mean, I was so fat.
0: Yeah, wow, that is pretty sad, actually. Getting to that size and knowing you've got to like pre-Google places. Normally all we're doing is pre-Googling to sort of check the menu before we get there, but this guy's having to check, you know, how wide the doors are, etc. So, yeah, it's pretty sad.
5: It breaks my heart.
0: Mm.
5: In some other news today, though, Kim Kardashian's Skims brand has played a role in a $13 million drug bust. So a delivery driver in the UK has been arrested and charged for smuggling more than $13 million worth of cocaine in a truck that was carrying Kim's clothes, all of her Skims.
0: Right.
5: So essentially the driver and some other smugglers had been hiding a lot of drugs, like 90 kilos worth of drugs, in different trucks that were doing deliveries. The British police have now confirmed that neither Kim nor the Skims brand are connected with the smuggling ring. Thanks very much for clearing that up.
0: Yeah, I'm sure they've never been connected with such stuff, Lyndall.
5: Amy Schumer, in some other news, says that she's not feeling very sexy after she's had this botched colonoscopy. So she's recently divorced. And I mentioned to you earlier, the article that I was reading was like, she should be out having the best time of her life because she's now single and ready to mingle.
0: Mm-hmm.
5: I didn't realize that that's what we were expected to do. And I really need to step up my game. But apparently she had a colonoscopy, didn't go very well, and now she's just not feeling great. Have a listen.
10: I feel happier than I've ever been before. I actually had kind of a botched colonoscopy, so I'm not feeling very sexual. But see, that's another thing you're not going to have to worry about for 15 years.
0: Yeah, what does a botched colonoscopy even mean? Like, what happened?
5: No.
0: Yeah, what happens there? Like, how can you botch it? What's going wrong? Is it continual issues now she's dealing with, like, yeah.
5: But I would have assumed that, like, I've not had a colonoscopy, but I'm pretty certain I know what happens and where things go. So how does that affect everything else going on?
0: Yeah, maybe that's why she isn't out there and enjoying being single and freshly divorced right now, because it's one more thing that she might have to explain when things get to a certain point, if you know what I mean.
5: Possibly.
0: Yeah.
4: 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You

0: Wave 96.5. It's Lyndall and Crammy for your Thursday morning, a shower or two, and a top of 19 degrees. Don't forget, if you want to get involved with the show, the number 4275-1965.
1: I can't wait till we get to the point in the show where we hear the reviews on your lucky dip chip that you road tested yesterday at Wollongong Central. I am very excited for this.
0: Yeah, well, I've left it in our producer Sam's capable hands to cut it all together because you have been, speculating that I would again, apparently, manipulate the results and people's opinions on this idea to combine all the Smith's original flavour of chips into one bag as a lucky dip. And look, I still think it's a good idea, and the results of me doing some market research at Wollongong Central, yes, is coming up shortly.
1: Will it be ready anytime soon? Like, are we talking like after 7, after 8? Yes. When will this be ready?
0: After 7, mate, prime time. That's when it deserves. But speaking of, I was at Wollongong Central outside the shops yesterday, and you went off and did some grocery shopping yesterday, Lyndall, and ever since, you just cannot stop talking about something that happened to you at the shops. Like, it's the biggest and best news.
1: It's amazing. And I feel like you're not buying into the greatest thing that's happened to me all week.
0: Oh, says the person that just won't give me any credit for this Smith's chip lucky dip idea. Well, we're going to hear Lyndall's massive amazing news after 6:30 here at Wave 96.5.
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6: Partly cloudy, late showers, top of 19. Dave Clark with the 6:30 update. Unions and business groups are again at loggerheads when it comes to the minimum wage. The ACTU has increased its demand that our lowest paid workers receive a 6% bump from July, but the Australian Industry Group says 3.9% is more appropriate. Officials say there's a shortage of nurses to tackle Australia's largest ever diphtheria outbreak. 155 people have caught the bacterial infection in the Northern Territory, which is largely affecting remote Indigenous communities.
7: Australia had largely eliminated diphtheria for many years, if not decades. Very successful national immunisation program. In about 2022, I think we saw an incursion of an imported case of diphtheria in Queensland, and in subsequent years that's now spread to the Northern Territory and West Australia.
6: That's Dr. Paul Burgess on the ABC. Kiama has hosted Premier Chris Minns' first community cabinet of 2026 with more than 300 people showing up. At the cabinet, council reps pushed Kiama's case for greater investment in the local area, with Mayor Cameron McDonald and council CEO Jane Stroud meeting with the Premier to talk over some big ticket items on Kiama's advocacy list. They include things like restricted covenants on council-owned land, upgrading the Bombo Waste Treatment Plant, and funding for the Kiama Sports Complex. University of Wollongong is in the process of assisting schools to navigate the digital landscape when it comes to our under-16s. Those kids are banned from social media, UOW says. However, their images, names and personal info are often shared online by their schools and their teachers. Social media is becoming embedded in school communications with new national guidance released by researchers from UOW. Also today, almost 60% of Aussie parents are experiencing burnout and psychological distress. And the brothers of Bondi terror attack hero Ahmed Al-Ahmed have been charged, accused of threatening him over his multi-million dollar GoFundMe donations.
5: Masterton's 2024 Price Rewind is on now. 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
6: NRL community continues to rally around the Bunnies' Jai Arrow, who's announced his immediate retirement after being diagnosed with MND. Manly's Jamal Fogarty was one of Arrow's teammates at the Titans and has joined the chorus, the well wishers.
8: If there's someone that's courageous,

0: tough as anything, and will compete and put up a really good fight. It's actually Jai, so just want to send him and his family some love. Yeah, very sad.
1: Big boost for the Dragons off the back of round 11 action. Rookie forward Toby Couchman named in the fan-voted RLWC Team of the Week, alongside top names like Nathan Cleary, Harry Grant and Kalen Ponga. 22-year-old continues to impress, putting his hand up as a potential World Cup selection. And in tennis, some tough news for Aussie Bernard Tomic. He's failed in his bid to make the main draw at the French Tennis Open, losing his third qualifying match overnight.
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1: Partly cloudy, late showers, strong wind warning and a top of 19 today. Showers Friday, Saturday, tops around 19 again. Right now 14 in Thirroul on Wave 96.5.
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7: I'll be honest, I am guilty of painting a picture of Lindell that maybe is not quite correct. I paint this picture that her life isn't exciting and that she's a little bit boring, but I'm telling you, something has happened in Lindell's life and day yesterday that is just out of this world. So beyond crazy that she just has to tell everyone.
8: Well, I feel like it's the best thing that's happened because all I do at the moment is go to work and then I come home and pack boxes and then go to school pick up and run my kid around after school. But something happened in between all of that that I was like, oh, this has never happened to me in my whole entire life.
7: Yeah. 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
8: It's fun.
7: Yeah, okay.
8: Where?
7: No, it is. I don't disagree. It's Lindell and Crammy here at Wave 96.5.

0: Wave 96.5, Little and Crammy, more fun in the morning, 20 to 7, a top of 19 degrees and a shower or two. And boy, oh boy, wasn't it a big, exciting day for Lyndall yesterday. And look, you're the first to admit, Lyndall, that you tend to lead a quite boring life. I mean...
1: No, hang on. In my defence, I lead a very normal life. Some people might think that what we do for work is like fun, exciting and glamorous. But after 9 a.m, that's where it stops, okay?
0: Yeah.
1: So I'm just a regular mum who's raising my kiddo and running around doing life.
0: Yeah.
1: That's my life all the time.
0: Okay. You've used the word boring. I'm not making that up. You've used it. I can draw.
1: In my 40s, I don't like partying like I used to. I don't go out like I used to because I work all weekend at sporting events.
0: It's fair to say that little things kind of excite you in 2026, really.
1: Well, when you lead a mundane day-to-day life and you're just doing, you know, school pickup and you're going and doing the groceries and you're running around doing errands during the day and then you have to do the after-school madness with sport and appointments and all of that stuff.
0: Yep.
1: Sometimes you just take the little wins in the day.
0: And you had a little one yesterday and you were so excited about it that you could not wait to drop it into, I assume, every single group chat you're in, because I'm in a couple with you and they both got hammered with the same news. So it was big for you.
1: I may have put it in a couple of the group chats. I may have sent it in a voice note to my best friend that lives in Sydney.
0: Uh-huh.
1: And then I also, when I was... on the phone to my best friend that lives in Queensland yesterday, I also told her.
0: Oh, my goodness. Okay. So without telling us what it is, because I want to build up to it, okay? I want to build up to it. Without telling us exactly what happened, paint the picture for those that aren't lucky enough to be in one of your group chats or receiving your voice notes.
1: Okay, so the thing happened when I was at Aldi. So I had just dropped Savannah to her acro class and literally ducked into Aldi, which is next door. I had 30 minutes to get my full shop done. I did a big shop, running around like a lunatic, got it done, and something happened at the counter.
0: Okay. And as I've said, whatever happened, I know what it is. Like, I'm one of the lucky ones, guys. I know what it is. I've been blessed with this information. And
1: I just wanted to say it like a normal break because I think it's exciting. You're just taking the mickey out of me. It's not fair.
0: No, so I don't want you to say what it is. I want, if you're listening right now and you would like to know what happened to Lyndall yesterday that was so big and so exciting that she had to send it in multiple group chats and voice notes to a friend in Queensland, call 4275-1965 and we will share the news with you, okay? Call 4275-1965. Don't forget our caller of the week this week. Gets $200 to spend at Donut Jam, and there's a very good chance you're going to have to pretend to be excited, and
1: That's not fair. It is exciting.
0: That may get you some donuts, okay?
1: So just let me tell it.
0: No.
1: Just let me say what it is.
0: Did the person at the checkout get excited? Did they say?
1: No. Well, this is the thing. This is why I sent it in the group chat, because I was at a self-serve one.
0: Oh.
1: There was no one close enough to tell.
0: There's no one.
1: And that's why I had to send it.
0: Right.
1: I stood at the counter looking around like, who can I tell?
0: Okay. See, again, this is the reason why I don't like self-checkouts. There was no checkout person there to share in this moment.
1: Because I guarantee the checkout person would have, like, been stoked by this. They would have been so excited.
0: Okay, all right. Well, if you want to know what this news is, 4275-1965, we're not revealing it on air until someone else wants to hear it. Okay?
1: Please, all right, fine. Please, at least one person call so I can share my news. Please.
0: I think the phone lines are broken, mate. I don't know what's going on.
1: They're not. I can see them ringing.
0: Okay.
1: I can see them.
0: Okay. We can see you and we will get to you. And we will maybe share this news next here at Wave 96.5.
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3: 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First with the Illawarra's traffic.
4: Heading on the M1 through to Sydney this morning. No problems coming up through Madden's Plains. A little slow, Borkemla, Flinders Street to Old Port Road. And looking clear at the moment for the M1 southbound from Dapto to Albion Park. No issues near the airport. With Toyota, you get value for a lifetime. 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I want a feeling Toyota. That's the latest traffic on Wave 96.5. 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

0: Wave 96.5, it's Lintel and Crammy. More fun in the morning, 10 away from 7, 19 the top today in a shower or two. The most exciting thing ever happened to Lintel yesterday. So much so, she had to send it in multiple group chats, voice notes, memos, etc. I have no doubt photos were taken, maybe even some videos were sent.
1: There wasn't a photo. No, there was something kept. There was a memento, yes.
0: Oh, okay. I haven't seen that. You haven't shared that with me. I mean, you've shared the news with me, but I haven't seen the photo. That's big. I mean,
1: I can physically bring it in tomorrow. Yeah.
0: Okay. Wow.
1: I kept something.
0: I cannot wait.
1: I don't know with me today. I didn't bring it because I didn't think you'd make such a mockery out of me. But I did keep something.
0: Look, you know, I'm all about having the little wins, celebrating the minor things in life that make you happy. And this was yours yesterday. Something happened after you did a grocery shop at Aldi. And it's big news, so much so that we haven't even said what it is yet. We've been holding that information close and back and hold close to our chest. And we weren't going to reveal it until anyone called to hear what the news was. And we've got a few calls to get to. One person that couldn't call, though, is Jake. And he just wanted to have a guess at maybe what happened to you yesterday at Aldi, Lintel.
1: What is it?
0: And he seems to think that maybe it had something to do with you trying to buy some alcohol at Aldi. And was it that you were asked for ID?
1: Oh, no, that's not what happened, Jake. Yeah, that would have been nice, though, too.
0: Yeah.
1: I have bought the fake Baileys from Aldi a couple of times. It's actually delicious.
0: Oh, it's good stuff. The Aldi alcohol, you can't go wrong. Yeah. So before we reveal the news to these callers, I thought it might be fun to just ask them what they maybe think.
1: Oh, for God's sake, just let me tell it.
0: And what they think the big news is. No, this is building the anticipation, mate, okay?
1: Yeah.
0: So, Tanaya from Bomaderry, all the way down there in Bomaderry. Good morning, Tanaya.
2: Good morning.
0: How are you this morning?
2: It's going to be good, Lintel, because I pulled over the side of the road and I'm going to miss my train.
1: Oh, my God. Oh, don't. Just keep driving.
0: Okay. Tanaya, before we reveal what it is, what do you think happened?
2: Well, I'm thinking a celebrity. I've heard Mark Wahlberg's in Australia, so I'm like, maybe she bumped into Michael Mark.
0: Right.
1: That would have been amazing. That would have been better than what happened, but no, that's not it.
0: No, that's not it.
1: Oh, see, now I feel like I'm going to let you down.
0: No, don't talk down this big event that happened yesterday, Lintel. It's big, okay? Tanaya, hang on, don't go anywhere. I'm going to bring you back for when we reveal the news from Lintel. Okay, before that, though, we're going to hear from Neil in Balgownie. Good morning, Neil.
3: Hello, how are you?
0: Oh, yeah, we're good, mate.
1: We're good.
0: I can't believe I'm living in the presence of someone that had this experience yesterday. It's amazing. Neil.
3: Sorry, yes.
0: What do you think happened to Lintel yesterday, mate? Have a guess. What do you think?
3: Well, I think the momentum that she's got is a balloon because all the balloons come floating down from the roof with one of Aldi's special sales as she become part of the promotion.
0: Oh, yeah.
1: Oh, that would have been fun.
0: That would have been. Okay, yeah, no, it wasn't that.
1: But I wasn't a part of anything. There were no balloons involved. Okay. Balloons should have been involved after what happened. Yes. Like, there should have been a major celebration for me.
0: Neil, hang on, for the same reason. Don't go anywhere. We're going to bring you back as a big collective to reveal the news. But Brendan, good morning to you, buddy. Brendan.
4: Yes, hello.
0: How you going, mate? You're doing the drive, mate. You've called through because you need to hear this news as well. first, though, Brendan, have a guess for me. What do you think was the big moment for Lintel yesterday?
4: So I reckon she's found money in the back of her wallet that she didn't know was there.
0: In my eyes,
4: I reckon it's a free shop then because you didn't know it was there.
1: I wish. I never carry cash anymore.
0: How good are those moments, though, when you find the cash in the pocket or the wallet you never knew you had? Yeah. It's always a good day. Yeah.
1: You always question where it came from.
0: Yeah.
1: You don't remember putting it there. Exactly. Yeah, no, it wasn't that either, Brendan. Now I feel like I'm going to let everybody down.
0: Well, Brendan, just give me 2 seconds. I've got to contend with our phone system here, but I'm going to bring everyone back. So I've got Tanaya, Neil, and Brendan all on the phone together now. You there, guys?
4: Yes.
3: Yep.
0: Okay, everyone's here. Okay, Lintel. Tell us. Tell us all. Tell the Illawarra. What was the big thing that happened to you at Aldi yesterday?
1: I spent $200 even. 200.00. Oh my God. Can you believe it?
3: Oh my God.
1: It's never happened to me. Has it ever happened?
3: Is that like when the clock goes 11:11.
0: Oh, yeah. Oh, she gets excited about that,
1: too. It's got to be something.
4: I would have taken a photo. That's a win.
0: Okay, that's a win.
1: I kept the receipt. I kept the docket, and I've never kept the docket before, and I kept it because I'm like, this means something. This is amazing. Never in my life have I spent to the dollar the exact amount. I was standing there, like, looking around, trying to search for anyone who would come and see my 200.00, and there was no one, no one to tell.
0: Tanaya, are you glad you missed your train for that news?
2: No, Lyndall, I am silently cursing you right now. And I am racing to the train, and I'm going to tell everybody at work.
0: Look,
1: blame me, that's fine.
0: I'm glad everyone listening right now was able to be a part of this moment because I really felt like you missed out yesterday not being in any of the
1: group chats. I guarantee that's not happened to anyone else. That's just some kind of magical universe number or something. Yeah, I don't know.
0: Keep your eyes peeled to the Wave 96.5 socials because we will upload a photo of that receipt if you need that in your life, okay? You're welcome to everyone. Brendan, Neil, Tanaya. Thanks for being a part of the show this morning. We appreciate
1: Thanks,
0: you.
1: Thanks, guys. Yeah. Sorry, Tanaya.
0: All right.
5: All right,
0: bye.
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6: Partly cloudy, late showers, top of 19 today. Dave Clark with the 7 o'clock update. Police are asking for our help as they investigate an alleged break-in enter in East Corrimal 3 years ago. Police were called to a unit at about 7 a.m. on Thursday, February 9, 2023. They were told two men entered the unit before allegedly assaulting and threatening a 39-year-old man and 37-year-old woman inside. The pair allegedly stole two gold rings and a watch and then took off on an e-bike. One man's been arrested and charged while another is still at large. Anyone with info should call Wollongong Police or Crime Stoppers on 1-800-333-000. Northern Territory's Chief Health Officer says the cause of the diphtheria outbreak can be put down to several things.
7: The most recent uptick in case numbers has a few factors to consider. One is we have a very mobile population in the Northern Territory. I think there was some under-recognition because we haven't seen diphtheria for many, many years.
6: That's Dr. Paul Purgis on the ABC. More than 220 cases have now been reported across the Territory, South Australia, West Australia and Queensland. Almost 60% of Aussie parents are experiencing burnout and psychological distress. That's according to a new national survey by Parenting Today, which has found parents across all demographics are struggling with loneliness and self-doubt. Experts warning it's affecting the quality of time spent with kids and could have long-term consequences. Push for major investment off the back of this week's community cabinet in Kiama. More than 300 locals turned out to the New South Wales government event on Tuesday, discussing local issues with the Premier and other state ministers. It stoked a fresh fire for council to advocate for a number of key projects. They include unlocking land at Spring Creek, upgrading the Bombo Waste Plant and funding a revamp of the Kiama Sporting Complex. Also today, the US president says he's in no rush to reach a deal with Iran despite a voter backlash ahead of America's midterm elections. And shock figures show an average of 8 students in every classroom are now defined as being disabled.
0: 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Masterton's 2 new display homes are now open at Housing World Shoalhaven at Batagarang, Kambawara.
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6: Kalen Ponga says he's shocked to find out former teammate Jai Arrow has been diagnosed with motor neurone disease. 30-year-old Rabbitohs star made the revelation yesterday, announcing his immediate retirement from the game. Ponga telling NRL 360 he showed the same passion yesterday as he did on the field.
1: One of those people you didn't want to play against. For those reasons, he was passionate, played the game right, played the game aggressively, but then afterwards you'd want to have a beer with him.
6: Jaden Sewer has shut down rumours of an early move to Parramatta. The Dragons forward confirming he'll see out the season despite signing with the Eels from next year. Comes as he returns from suspension, preparing to face the Warriors this weekend. And in the AFL, Hawthorn's made 4 changes for tonight's Round 11 opener against the Crows. That includes the return of Mabiol Chol and Connor Nash, who missed the loss to the D's, while Harry Morrison, Henry Hustwaite and Max Ramsden have all been dropped.
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6: Partly cloudy, late showers, strong wind warning, top of 19 today. Showers Friday, Saturday, tops around 19 again. Right now 14 in Unanderra on Wave 96.5.
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11: Forget all that news, Clarky. I'm just so glad now that the Illawarra knows about Lindell spending exactly $200 yesterday at Aldi.
12: You need to stop. Stop being mean, okay?
11: We can all move on with our day now. We can all, like, just know that such a thing can happen. Maybe it's something to aim for when you go to the shops today. If you're going to do your grocery shop, you know, try and, you know, look for the little wins, I guess.
12: Just stop. Yeah.
11: You know,
12: okay.
11: You know what would be a little win at the shops too? If you're walking down the chip aisle and you saw a bag of Smith's Chips Lucky Dip variety where all their flavours are in the same and one bag, not separated but mingling as one big collective party in a bag, and you can just take that along to wherever you may be going this weekend, to a friend's house, and you can enjoy the Smith's Chip Lucky Dip variety.
12: Yeah, no, I'd probably get more excited over the 200.00, to be honest.
11: Potato, potatoes, you know. I did some market research yesterday to get people's opinions on the experience of the Smith's Chip Lucky Dip packet, and the results of that is coming up before 7:30.
12: WaveFM.com.au is a place to go for around the world and 15K. You need to tell us in 100 words or less. Maybe you could do like bang on 100. And that would make you feel really good, and that could be your little victory for the day. Imagine that.
11: Yep.
12: Imagine if you had exactly 100 words.
11: Yep, that'd be exciting. I mean, it was always exciting in school, wasn't it, when they said you had to write at least 1,000 words, and, you know, you'd use Microsoft Word and you'd, like, highlight it all, do the word count. You're at, like, 994 words. You're like, oh, hang on a second, let me just go and extend a few isn'ts to is not to get out to 1,000 words.
12: See?
11: Yeah.
12: I told you.
11: Yeah,
12: it's a good feeling, mate.
11: Yeah.
12: Anyway. Go and tell us our website. We'll talk to another one of our entrants coming up next to give you some inspo on what you could put on your itinerary.
11: Yep. It is around the world and 15K. Here's a question for you. Who's excited about knowing that Lindell spent $200 exactly yesterday at the shops? I'll tell you who. Absolutely everybody. Wave 96.5.

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3: $30,000 is the amount you've got to spend. 15 grand on Around the World flights and then 15 grand spending money. And Diana in Oak Flats, you have entered this competition and we absolutely love your idea of picking the countries. Tell us all about it.
4: Okay, so I've done it actually once before when we toured around New South Wales camping and everyone picked a spot on a map.
0: Right.
4: So I thought, yeah, this is a perfect opportunity. I was just going to pop a map up on the wall, throw 20 darts wherever it lands. I'll join the dots and then plan the itinerary around that and see how we go.
0: Okay. Now, you said this is not the first time you've done this, Diana. When it came to the travel you did around New South Wales, were the darts involved as well?
4: No. Okay. It was just texture on a map on the table. It was
0: okay, as in like
4: small,
0: eyes closed, like pen goes down, or what do you mean?
4: Oh, no, not that time, because there was a group of us going. Right. Uh-huh. So we just all picked a town that we wanted to go to.
0: Okay. So it wasn't complete chance when you did the whole trip in New South Wales, but when it comes to the world, you're happy to just leave it up to chance.
4: Absolutely. Wow. Why not? There's so much to see and do, so why not?
3: But I feel like if you've got a world map in front of you, you'd be throwing the darts in a particular direction, wouldn't you? Like if you're saying 20
4: of
3: them.
4: You've got to aim to land.
3: Yeah, true.
0: That is true.
3: Well, you could go cruising.
0: Yeah.
3: We have talked about this a lot.
0: Well, maybe like a tiny little island.
4: Oh, yeah, that's true. I didn't even think of that. Mm. Yeah, so if you end up in the ocean, you'll pick a cruise that goes through the ocean.
0: What happens if one of the darts land in Tehran, like in Iran, the capital of Iran at the moment?
3: You might have to take that one out.
4: Hopefully not, but you know.
0: Yeah, right.
3: Oh, but look, there's second chances. Like, surely you can give yourself another go, all right?
0: Yeah, well, you're definitely not doing a cruise ship through the Strait of Hormuz at the moment.
3: Not.
0: Yeah, they're not.
4: No,
0: not
4: at this point. No.
0: Okay, well, look, it sounds like a great idea. You have no plan other than just throwing some darts at a wall. And what an amazing story that would be to tell afterwards when you come home. People are like, why did you choose to go to Azerbaijan? Well, the darts.
3: I don't even know where that is. Is that a country?
0: Yeah, it is.
4: Greenland. Okay, that's where I was a bit off on that one. But why not? Yeah. Let's see what it's like. It's beautiful. Yeah.
0: It sounds like something you would do when you're spending someone else's money.
3: Yeah, 100%. Really. Yeah. You don't have to worry about it.
4: That's what it is. Yeah, isn't it? Yeah.
0: Well, look. We're happy to facilitate it, I guess, Diana. No worries.
4: Oh, that'd be awesome.
0: Okay. Well, look, you are in the running to win Around the World in 15K. I would love to see you go through with this and throw those 20 darts and end up taking the amazing trip. So good luck.
4: I'd have to buy some darts and make sure they're sharp, I think.
3: Well, we've got some here because we used some for a video, so you can borrow ours.
4: Oh, well,
3: okay?
4: They are. That'd be great.
0: We throw them at portraits of our enemies here on the wall. It's great.
4: Oh, okay. No, I think I'll just use the map.
3: Don't start that rumour, okay?
0: It is Around the World and 15K. 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
2: 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First with the Illawarra's traffic.
5: Paul Kembla, truck breakdown to watch out for. Southbound Five Islands Road approaching Flinders Street. Traffic is slowing up for the M1 northbound coming up through Kanahooka. Slowing around Unanderra. Five Islands Road to the M1 on and off ramps. Memorial Drive building up through Russell Vale. 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That's the latest traffic on Wave 96.5. 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

0: Wave 96.5, Lyndall and Crammy, more fun in the morning, on top of 19 degrees today, in a shower or two. And look, it's no secret that when it comes to our show here, Lyndall, we take the smallest of things sometimes and turn them into the most biggest grand idea ever. And the latest is off the back of just a casual get together at my place, a sort of last minute thing. We had no snacks. We had some leftover chips from my son's birthday. They were just a mixed bag of chips. Literally, it was leftover chips from his birthday, all poured into one bag. So there was all flavours of Smith's chips in there. We cracked those for some friends on the weekend and kind of really loved the experience. And I thought this should be a thing. Like, Smith's chips should just combine all their flavours into one bag. Don't separate them in mini bags and make it like a Lucky Dip variety of their chips. And I've been on quite the mission and campaign to make that happen this week. It's involved me calling Smith's chips, speaking to Kiva there. She thinks it's a good idea. She's going to put it to the next monthly meeting. Produced up a radio commercial to sort of show how you might want to market such a product.
1: That was actually good. Yep. I'll give you credit for that. It was good.
0: Thank you. Off the back of that, though, Lyndall, you made some comments about me writing the script for the actors I had involved in that commercial, and they weren't really giving their true opinion.
1: No. Well, I feel like you wrote it and you just made them read what you wanted them to read. They weren't really giving what they thought, because they hadn't even tried your product yet.
0: Okay, so fair's fair, and you know, I took that on board. A bit of feedback, constructive criticism, as you may. And I thought I'd best go out and do some market research. Despite those people that are at my house that seem to enjoy it, maybe they'll just say that because they know me and they're friends with me, and they don't like to let me down. So yesterday, I took myself off to Wollongong Central, marched on into Coles. I grabbed every flavour and variety of Smith's chips. I had no idea that the barbecue flavour didn't come in like the multi-pack either. I had to buy like a separate extra bag of barbecue to mix in. Don't worry, I've got the receipt. I'll be claiming that back. And so I then proceeded out to the tables outside Coles there at Wollongong Central. I had a salad bowl and some salad sort of spoons.
1: You wouldn't have looked like a dead set weirdo at all.
0: I poured them all in. I tossed the chip salad. And then for the true and proper experience, I then poured them back into a big empty bag of the Smith's original chips, because I think it's more about like reaching into the bag. You don't know what you're going to get. That's the Lucky Dip kind of.
1: So you were okay with just random strangers just coming and putting their hand in?
0: Yeah.
1: Did they wear gloves? Was there any kind of food safety protection?
0: No.
1: Nothing at all to your face, like, as if.
0: I don't ask people that come to my house to wear rubber gloves when they are, you know.
1: They're just random people. They might have coughed all over their hand.
0: Yeah, it's fine. You know, we're a tight-knit community. We share germs as well.
1: Yeah, right.
0: It's okay. So, look, I did record the results. I haven't heard this yet. So here is the results of the market research for my Smith's Chip Lucky Dip idea yesterday at Wollongong Central. Take it away.
2: That's a great idea. That's pretty good. I taste the blends, so I would buy it.
3: The barbecue flavour is, like, really overpowering, so, like, you only get the flavour of that one.
0: Okay.
3: And then you get slight saltiness from the original. It's good, but I don't know if you'd put the barbecue flavour in there because you're going to get an overpowering taste of it, though.
0: Smith's Chip Lucky Dip bag. Yeah. So this is my idea. It's the Smith's Chip Lucky Dip, all the original flavours in the one bag. So what I want you to do is grab a couple of chips, eat it, and then tell me what you think of the idea and whether you would buy it.
4: Very barbecue-y.
0: Would you buy it?
4: No.
0: Okay.
5: Yeah, I think that would be a good idea to have mixed flavoured chips in one packet.
3: Yeah? I think it's good if there's a Lucky Dip, if there's some kind of incentive.
0: Make it a party game. You get it wrong, you've got to do a shot.
3: Get it right. You get it right, you've got to do a shot.
0: Yeah. Okay,
3: so either way, we're doing shots.
0: In general, good idea, bad idea?
3: Yeah, good idea.
0: It's good?
5: Mm-hmm.
0: Would you buy it?
5: Mm-hmm.
0: So there we have it.
1: So people generally like it, except for the fact, and I have to stand by my previous comments, that when you put, like, all of the flavours in,
0: yes,
1: that there's going to be some overpowering. And that seems to be the general consensus, right?
0: Yeah, and I'm happy to take that feedback on board, because as I sort of noticed yesterday and as you just heard, the barbecue flavour apparently is so strong that sometimes it overpowers the other flavour. So it's not a case of that it doesn't work and it's not a good idea, it will never work. It's that I think there's some more science to be done in the background to do with, like, the golden ratio of how many of each chip needs to be in the bag.
1: So you don't put as many of the barbecue in. Is that what you're thinking?
0: Correct.
1: A couple more chicken?
0: Yeah, something to, like, balance it out, yes.
1: No one mentioned chicken. No one mentioned, like, just plain old salt.
0: No, no.
1: Salt and vinegar and barbecue are obviously the very dominant flavours, yeah?
0: Yes, and, like, the ultimate combination I've tried is the sour cream and cheese and onion, and barbecue together is really good. Like, that is amazing. So this doesn't end here. I'm going to be in the labs. I'm going to be working on the ratios of what works and doesn't work. And
1: you know what I do find interesting?
0: Yeah.
1: That you haven't bought the chips in to work today. Like, I still haven't even tried this combination. You've been talking about it for a non-stop week now.
0: Oh, well.
1: And I've not even tried it.
0: I will toss a chip salad for you tomorrow, okay? I promise. For you to try on the show, okay?
1: Rightio.
0: And you can be the be-all and end-all decision.
1: Really?
0: Well, no, that's a lie. I'm not going to leave it up to you. Definitely not.
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3: Partly cloudy, late showers, top of 19. Dave Clark with the 7:30 update. And a broken down truck to be aware of. Southbound on Five Islands Road, approaching Flinders Street at Port Kembla. Traffic not too bad through the area right now, but emergency services, transport for New South Wales and a heavy vehicle tow truck are at the scene. Well, one man's been caught. Wollongong police are calling for our help as they look for another wanted man. It's in relation to an alleged break and enter in East Corrimal. Police were called to a unit at about 7 a.m. on Thursday, Feb 9, 2023. They were told two men entered the unit before allegedly assaulting and threatening a 39-year-old man and 37-year-old woman inside. The pair allegedly stole two gold rings and a watch and then took off on an e-bike. Anyone with info should call Wollongong Police or Crime Stoppers on 1-800-333-000. New South Wales Premier has been quizzed about the possibility of more so-called ISIS brides that are on their way to Sydney from Syria. Flights home for the six women and their kids could happen within days. Chris Min says it's in the hands of authorities who will take care of it.
4: If there is to be another cohort returning, New South Wales Police and our security agencies will do what they need to do to keep the public safe.
3: A nuclear accident evacuation zone taking in most homes in Port Kembla has been revealed in government documents. Reports are that should there be an incident, for example, involving nuclear material at a possible future submarine base or for visiting nuclear-powered ships, procedures would come into effect. Immediate evacuations would include places within 600 metres of the outer harbour, while those 1.4 k's downwind of the incident would also be out. Also today, more proof that the cost of living crunch is starting to bite, with Creditor Watch reporting late payments have hit a six-year high in April, and business groups say Australia could risk stagnation if its lowest paid workers score a 6% pay rise.
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3: Former Bronco Jai Arrow says he will not give up in his fight against MND, which has forced him to retire from the NRL at the age of 30. The now Rabbitohs star with this message for fans.
6: To let people know I am okay and I am ready to fight.
3: That's on Nine. Could be the season about to break. This could swing in their favour, rather. The South Coast Blaze taking a win and a loss in the netball overnight, taking on the Central Coast Heart in the New South Wales Premier League comp. The under-23 side took a 68-65 point win with a strong third quarter, proving the distance. The Opens team's night ended differently with a 17-point loss, despite a strong first half in the match. And the NBA playoffs continue this morning. Reigning champs OKC taking on the San Antonio Spurs in Game 2 of the Conference Series Finals.
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2: 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Weather.
3: Partly cloudy, late showers, strong wind warning, top of 19 today. Showers on the way Friday, Saturday, tops around 19 again. Right now 14 in Shell Cove on Wave 96.5.
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10: 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No one's throwing a chalk top.
11: Then you're in the right spot. 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
13: Look, I know we've already talked about the most exciting thing to happen in my week earlier on the show. If you missed it, by the way,
14: yeah,
13: when I was at Aldi doing the groceries yesterday. I got to the counter and I hit $200 exactly. Like, no

0: No dollars, no cents after that. Just 200.00. I had to bring it up again because it's really exciting. But something else happened to me on the way to work this morning, which was a little bit exciting but slightly terrifying. And we are adding the dramatic violins and turning that into one of our everyday documentaries. We should have turned the Aldi thing into an everyday documentary. That would have been fun.
1: Yeah, it would have been, I guess. Our everyday documentary series is where we just take like an everyday occurrence and add the dramatic violins, and then all of a sudden it sounds like the trailer to a thriller series that's just dropped on your favourite streaming service. That's coming up before.
0: Yeah, which is why the Audi thing would have just like had all this like dramatic build up and tension and the violins and is she going to get to $200?
1: Yeah. I wouldn't be adding that one to my list on Netflix. I'll just say that much, okay? Next, we'll tell you how you can win $1,000 here at Wave 96.5.

0: Wave 96.5, Lindell and Crammy with some classic Bieber for your Thursday morning. 20 to 8, a top of 19 degrees and a shower or two. And we are so generous here at Wave 96.5. Seriously, it just never ends. There's so many reasons to go to wavefm.com.au. We've got holidays to give away. We're granting wishes and rewarding legends in our community that are being kind to others. But there's also another reason you can go there, because it'll lead to you possibly winning $1,000 to help pay for your fuel.
1: Yeah, all you need to do is go on there and rate our music. So do you want to hear like vintage Biebs? Do you want to hear new Biebs? Just give us some feedback. We would love to hear it. Even your constructive criticism, we will take that on board. We will mould, we will adapt, we will grow as human beings, and we would love to hear all of your feedback. It'll take 5 minutes of your time. Just tell us what you think about the music and us, and you could score yourself $1,000 for your fuel. Like literally, that's your fuel sorted for the next little while. Depends how far you drive every single day. Could do you for 2 months, possibly.
0: Could do you for 2 days with the price of petrol now. But every little bit helps. 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Now, all jokes aside, Lindell, I do honestly believe that the next situation we're going to talk about on the show is one that everyone can relate to, okay? We've all been there.
1: Yes.
0: Maybe not with the same piece of apparatus as the one that caused you some distress this morning.
1: But no, I dare say you don't own this appliance, but, you know, we'll see how you go.
0: We've all been there. And next, we again prove that you can take literally nearly any situation that goes on in your life, add some, like, dramatic-sounding violins, and that's all it takes to make it sound like a documentary or thriller series that you need and have to watch on Netflix. 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
4: An earlier breakdown, Paul Kembler, is cleared off Five Islands Road, leaving a fair bit of congestion. Traffic for the M1 really starting to build northbound, coming through Kanahooka into the Oak Flats interchange with delays both ways. Memorial Drive building up from Corrimal, heading into Russellvale. 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T's and C's apply. That's the latest traffic on Wave 96.5. More fun in the morning with Lindell and Crammy.
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0: 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Good morning. 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And something that's become a regular on our show is where we take just an everyday occurrence, something we all go through. We add some dramatic sounding violins, and that's all it takes to make it instantly sound like the most tense drama or thriller series that you have to binge episode after episode of without a break on your favourite streaming service.
1: And today's one is something that I did on the way to work this morning. I feel like we've all been in this situation. You leave for, you know, might be work, it might be something you need to get to, an appointment, you're going to pick up the kids, you're doing anything, and you're like, hang on, did I turn off the stove? Did I turn off the iron? For me this morning, it was my hair straightener. And there was so much fear around whether or not I turned it off. But I didn't have time to go back, mate. If I was late to work, like, you would have fallen apart. How would you have coped with your day? So I couldn't go back.
0: Exactly. We would have never found out that, you know, you spent $200 exactly at Aldi yesterday.
1: But look, it is the story today. The catalyst for our everyday documentary.
2: In a world where adults claim to be responsible,
1: wait.
2: One moment of doubt can unravel an entire morning.
1: Did I turn the hair straightener off?
2: Lyndall has left the house with confidence, until her brain whispered the most frightening words of all.
3: But what if you didn't?
1: No. I remember. I turned it off. I think. Didn't I?
2: And so it begins, the mental forensic investigation.
1: I picked it up, I straightened my hair, I put it down. Did I flick it off? Did I see the light turn off? Did I smell burning?
2: Despite Lyndall being late for work, the fear takes over.
1: Hang on. Was that yesterday?
2: Adrenaline pumping, heart racing.
1: Oh, God. I can't go back. There's no time.
2: This season, one woman will be consumed by self-doubt.
1: Maybe I should just, I don't know, have a sick day or something.
2: Will her house burn to the ground? Or will muscle memory prevail?
1: No, it's going to be fine. I always turn it off.
2: Unplugged, a hair-raising mystery.
1: Don't I?
2: Because sometimes life isn't as straight as it seems.
3: Why you didn't?
1: Well, at least I got pretty hair.

0: Wave 96.5. It's Lyndall and Crammy. More fun in the morning. A top of 19 degrees today. And although it looks nice out there at the moment, plenty of blue sky. The nerds at the Bureau of Meteorology are saying that there is still the chance of a shower or two today.
1: Hey, you know how you're really weird about smells and what celebrities smell like? You always want to know exactly what their scent is.
0: Yeah, I gave Five a good whiff and sniff on Saturday, just gone when we were there.
1: What do they smell like? I can't even remember what they smell like.
0: A mix of different colognes, and there was a bit of cigarette. So one of them is a smoker. I couldn't quite pick up and detect who it was.
1: I would have said Scott.
0: Scott?
1: Out of any of those would be a smoker.
0: Yeah, him or AJ look like they wouldn't mind a durry.
1: Oh, yeah. Anyway, there are certain celebrities that apparently are so big on smells that you can't even have a scent when it comes to them.
0: Oh.
1: Like, you have to keep away from them with a scent. And I'll give you some details coming up in some viral news for that.
0: We'll also, straight after the news, which is next, give you the chance again this morning here at Wave 96.5 to win $1,000 with our game of 1K Wordplay.
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7: Partly cloudy, late showers, top of 19. Dave Clark with the 8 o'clock update. An alleged break and enter in East Corrimal 3 years ago has Wollongong Police asking for our help with info. Two men entered a unit at about 7 a.m. Thursday, Feb 29, 2023 before allegedly assaulting and threatening a 39-year-old man and 37-year-old woman inside taking jewellery before leaving on an e-bike. One man's been arrested and charged while another still at large. Anyone with info should call Wollongong Police or Crime Stoppers on 1-800-333-000. Top End's Chief Health Officer admits there are complexities in tackling the nation's largest ever diphtheria outbreak, which is largely affecting remote Indigenous communities in the NT, Western Australia, South Australia and Queensland. Dr Paul Burgess is telling the ABC one of the issues is a shortage of nurses.
8: We did lose significant staff members following with COVID. However, there's broader factors at play. We've seen, particularly since COVID, a rise in vaccine hesitancy and sadly also misinformation and disinformation about the effectiveness of vaccines.
7: Illawarra families are being urged to rethink the school run ahead of National Walk Safely to School Day on Friday. Harold Scrooby from the Pedestrian Council of Australia says ditching the car, even for a small part of the journey, is well worth it.
9: Over 25% of school children today are overweight or obese. That's a terrible statistic, especially because it's increasing. And walking regularly and building walking into your daily routine can help address this epidemic.
7: Kiama Council is taking its case directly to the state government, continuing the push for funding and infrastructure upgrades. Local leaders raising a number of key projects at this week's Community Cabinet event, including plans to free up key land, fixing ageing wastewater infrastructure and securing investment in local sporting facilities. The mayor says those talks will be continued and are vital to shaping the region's future growth. Also today, the White House denies that cuts to US foreign aid are contributing to the spread of Ebola in parts of Africa, and more than than a quarter of Aussie students are now classed as having a disability.
10: Explore smart design and modern living. 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
7: Fans are calling for the NRL to introduce a round dedicated to MND. Comes after yesterday's revelation Jai Arrow has been diagnosed with motor neurone disease. 30-year-old Bunny Star has announced his immediate retirement. Queensland teammate Kalen Ponga telling NRL 360, it's come as a shock.
11: One thing about Jai, though, he's a strong bloke and no doubt there's a journey ahead of him, but he's probably the man fit for it. So, yeah, it's a bit of a shock, isn't it, to everyone, no doubt.
7: Toby Couchman's turning heads. The Dragons rookie becoming the club's first player named in the Rugby League World Cup 2026 Team of the Week. The young prop edging out some big names after another strong performance and a tough season for the Red V. It's fan voted with selections announced weekly. And six UOW students bound for Brisbane named in the New South Wales University's Rugby League squads to face Queensland Uni on Saturday. April Gray, Bianca Jones, Chloe Shepherd, Lexis Coletti and Sophie Curtin will line up in the women's, Thomas Fisher's in the men's.
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10: 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Weather.
7: Partly cloudy, late showers, a strong wind warning at a top of 19 today. Showers Friday, Saturday, tops around 19 again. Right now 14 in Balgownie on Wave 96.5.
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16: Now, before I say what I'm about to say, remember that you've just spoken about being kind.
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15: 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I embrace all women, mate. Next, it is your chance to win $1,000. Way to make it weird and awkward in this studio. 4275-1965 is the number. 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Please call. We need someone to break this tension. It's Lindell and Crammy at Wave 96.5.

0: Wave 96.5. It is Lyndall and Crammy. More fun in the morning. Nearly 10 past 8. A shower or two and a top of 19 degrees is the forecast for today. I'm forecasting right now that someone is about to win $1,000.
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3: And this morning, it's Kelsey in Bulleye. How are you, Kelsey? Can Kelsey hear me? No? Are you there, Kelsey?
0: You there?
4: Hello, can you hear me?
0: There we go.
3: Hey. Sorry,
4: oh,
3: we thought we lost you
4: How
3: for a second.
0: We're good, mate.
3: Well, thank you.
0: We're good, mate. We're good.
4: That's good.
0: Okay. What's on the agenda for today, Kelsey?
4: Oh, look, just working. Nothing too exciting, except this. I suppose this is now very exciting.
0: Well, I mean, depending on what you do for work and what a normal work day looks like, despite the result in a couple of minutes, win or lose, this really could be the most exciting part of your day. Is that what you're saying?
4: It really could be. Okay. Bring it on. I'm excited.
3: Wow. Okay.
0: We're glad to be a part of it, Kelsey. We're glad. Where do you work? Do you want to give them a shout out?
4: Look, I'm a lawyer, so yeah, a shout out to the industry, I suppose. It's okay. A bit of a grind, but it's very fun.
0: Kelsey, what kind of law do you specialise in yourself? What do you do?
4: A little bit of everything, a bit of a generalist.
3: Oh, okay.
4: So, yeah,
3: okay.
4: Yeah.
3: Okay. Glad many questions.
0: Yeah. A handy contact for Lyndall, myself, and the show as a whole to have.
3: Yeah.
0: So we're going to hold on to your number, okay?
4: I love it.
0: Okay. Well, Kelsey, look, we want to give you $1,000 this morning. We want to make this the highlight of your day for that reason, because you win $1,000. Now, the first thing you need to do for us, though, is choose who you're going to team up with, Lyndall or me?
4: Okay. I am going to verse Lyndall, please.
3: Okay. Okay.
0: All right. Lyndall's out of the studio. It's not versing. You're working. Hang on. What's your problem? What do you want to say?
3: Are you asking me to come back? No.
0: No. You go.
3: Okay.
0: Kelsey just said she wants to verse you as you leave, and I'm saying it's not versing. You're working together, Kelsey.
4: Okay. Oh, okay. I've misunderstood. I thought it was a head for head, but yes, we'll be collaborating.
0: If the aim of the game was to not get the words the same, I think we would have more winners. But unfortunately, it's all about working together, okay? So I'm going to give you our three words for 1K Wordplay this morning and Game Word Association. So as soon as you hear the word, it happens to the best of us, something else pops into our head that associates with the word, and we all jot those down. Linda will go through the same process when she's back. If her words are the same as yours, that's how you win $1,000, okay?
4: Okay.
0: All right.
4: Sounds good.
0: Here we go, Kelsey. Good luck. The first word, summer.
4: Winter.
0: Second word is cream.
4: Did you say cream?
0: I did indeed say cream. Yes, cream.
4: Cake.
0: Cake. And the third and final word, circus.
4: Monkey.
0: Monkey. Okay. For the words this morning, Kelsey, for summer you've gone winter. For cream you've said cake. And for circus you've gone monkey. Okay. I'm just waving my arms around to give Lyndall the indication it's okay to come back. Here she comes. She's back into the studio. And she will hopefully give us the same words so that we can give you, Kelsey, $1,000. All right, Lyndall, hello.
3: Hello.
0: All right. What's going on out there? Anything exciting?
3: Well, I can't see. I'm in the airlock area.
0: Oh, yeah, but you can see there's like a little window through that next door.
3: I didn't peek through the window. I just stood there staring at the CD rack.
0: Come on, Esme, pull back the curtains. Have a look what's going on out there, if there's anyone even there. Okay, same three words for you, Lyndall. You ready?
3: Yeah.
0: Here we go. First of which this morning, our first word, summer.
3: Winter.
0: Second word, cream.
3: Cream. Ice cream?
0: Oh.
3: There's so many for cream.
0: Yeah.
3: It's like thickened cream and sour cream and heaps.
0: Yeah. Kelsey said cake for cream. You put a bit of cream on the cake, I guess. Yep.
3: Okay.
0: If only you could see Lyndall's face right now, Kelsey.
3: I don't think I would have said cake, Kelsey.
4: Regretting the decision. I realized that was a unique cake, but that's okay.
0: Okay. Hey, you do you, Kelsey, as we like to say on this show. We're not here to yuck your yum when it comes to consuming your cake. And
3: whipped cream, that's another one. Speaking of yuck and whipped cream, yum, anyway, whatever.
0: That would work. The third and final word was circus, Lyndall.
3: Clown?
0: No. Kelsey said monkey. She said monkey for circus.
3: Oh.
0: Yeah. Bad luck,
3: Sorry,
0: Kelsey.
3: Sorry, Kelsey.
4: Oh, thanks anyway. We nearly, one from three. That's okay.
0: It's better than none from three, mate. That's something to hold on to and clutch tightly to. Good luck with the rest of your day. We're glad we were the highlight of it so far, at least.
4: Thanks, guys. Thanks so much.
3: Bye,
0: have a good one. 1K Wordplay is the game. We'll do it again tomorrow just after 8. Thanks to Domain Warrawong, where premium brands, modern design and great value comes together. We'll check in on what's going viral next here at Wave 96.5.

0: Wave 96.5. Lyndall and Crammy on your Thursday morning. A top of 19 degrees today, and there is the chance, apparently, of a shower or two. Very soon, we are going to meet an absolute legend that's been doing some fantastic things in our community, being kind to others, leading by example, and induct them into Lyndall and Crammy's Legends Club. But first, let's find out what's going viral.
1: I think I'm going viral.
2: It's
1: going
2: to go viral.
1: Viral.
3: Someone's about to go viral.
1: Totally viral.
4: Lyndall's going viral.
5: As we know, Post Malone's making his way to Australia later this year. Quite a few rumours swirling that he would do a full-scale tour since he was named as a headline act for that Strumming Bird Festival that he was going to do.
0: Yeah.
5: But it is now official. Post Malone's big-ass world tour is coming to Australia in October, and pre-sale starts on Tuesday. Tickets and all the tour info you can get through livenation.com.au.
0: Okay, that's interesting, because did we not hear recently that he just cancelled a series of dates over in his home country of America because he wasn't ready or something? Like he didn't have the songs?
5: Well, the songs weren't ready.
0: Right.
5: He's doing a new album. The songs weren't to where, like, the exact extent where he wanted them to be, basically.
0: Okay, but he's sort of in a roundabout way telling us they will be ready by October, which is good news for us here.
5: Oh,
0: in
5: that's plenty of time.
0: Yeah. True.
5: It's fine. Kylie Minogue's Netflix doco landed yesterday, and we know that she publicly battled breast cancer back in 2005, but what we didn't know is that she also relapsed in 2021. This is what she said in the doco.
6: My second cancer diagnosis was in early 2021. I was able to keep that to myself and go through that year, and not like the first time. I don't even think, do you know, I don't think, you don't know this. Wow. I've been trying to find the right time to say it. I don't feel obliged to tell the world.
0: And, I mean, that's completely fair enough. Like, if you don't want to tell everyone and you, you know, want to take that on yourself, yeah, but that's, I mean, it's heartbreaking for her that she had to bear all that and she felt like she couldn't share it with anyone, but I guess she's in a different position to a lot of other people. But,
5: yeah, and I think at the time it was different from when she battled it in 2005. She said this time around it left her as a shell of a human. She didn't want to leave the house, and she didn't feel great about it. But then, like, obviously 2 years later, she releases Padum Padum.
0: Yeah.
5: And she's back in the game. So it's good to have Kylie back. I can't wait to sit and watch this doco over the weekend. In some other news, Miranda Kerr is keeping it real and making us regular girls feel just like the teensiest itty bitty bit more confident about ourselves. There's no denying when it comes to Victoria's Secret fashion shows, the girls work really hard.
0: Yep.
5: They put in a lot of effort in their bodies to look amazing, right?
0: Mm-hmm. Yeah.
5: But the abs that we see might not actually be real, but Miranda has admitted a lot of it is from makeup and spray tan.
7: During the Victoria's Secret fashion shows, all the girls would all get like a spray tan. And I remember us all getting a spray tan and getting like abs, like our abs defined where the ab lines are. So it's like kind of like, you know, spraying more abs on. Yeah. And it's quite funny when you look back at it, but it kind of works.
5: Yeah, they go
7: and
5: darker.
7: I felt like that was like pretty Danish.
5: Yeah.
7: For sure.
0: I mean, that's good to know. I've been guilty of drawing some abs on with a permanent marker in the past as a joke, I guess. Okay.
5: Yeah. Hey, just lastly, make sure if you're ever near the Veronicas, you're not wearing perfume. Now, I know you're really big about smells and what celebrities smell like, but they're really big when it comes to other people having smells. They've got very sensitive nostrils, apparently, and they've even got rules in their tour rider about fragrances. Have a listen.
8: What's on your rider?
9: No fragrance.
8: Like, no fragrance. No fragrance. Candles.
9: Very, very sensitive to fragrance.
8: No, you know, those little, what are those little stick things they stick in bathrooms? Can't have them.
9: Don't want it.
8: No fragrance. No one in the touring party, so you want the diva rider, right?
9: Go ahead.
8: No one in the touring party can wear perfume. We cannot even get Ubers that have the little fragrance things in them. We have to get a hire car to specifically say we cannot have fragrance in the car.
5: Must admit, I also have some diva demands like that when it comes to smells. You know how I hate the smell of spearmint?
0: Yes, you do, yeah.
5: Yeah, I won't even allow my mum to have it in her handbag or in her car if I am in her presence.
0: Yeah, I mean, it is a strong and quite pungent smell, spearmint. If you're not a fan, I get that. That's okay. That's fine. But, yeah, like, tell us you're a diva without telling us, but, in fact, telling us all about it. the Veronicas. Seriously. Up next, Lyndall and I have been absolutely honoured and blessed to be meeting some legends in our community, some young ones that are spreading kindness and making a positive difference in our schools and community. And we're going to meet someone next that we would like to induct into Lyndall and Crammy's Legends Club here at Wave 96.5.
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3: 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First with the Illawarra's traffic.
4: Traffic is looking steady this morning heading into Sydney for the M1 through Madden's Plains. A bit of congestion now for Mount Pleasant, Mount Uzi Road towards the exit. Slowing for the M1 northbound coming up through Cannahooga, travelling all the way through to Fig Tree into the Oak Flats interchange. We have congestion both ways. Behold, the Lychee Boba Refresher. KFC's humble lemonade has ascended, swirled with exotic lychee syrup with delicate floral osmanthus and popping boba. Bit posh. That's the latest traffic on Wave 96.5. More fun in the morning with Lyndall and Crammy.
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10: 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The Roadrunners are out and about across the roads of the Illawarra with a stack of freebies up for grabs. 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I'll see you down here soon. This is Tyler hitting the roads of the Illawarra on Wave 96.5. Just when

0: Dave, 96.5. Lyndall and Crammy. More fun in the morning for your Thursday, just after 25 past 8. A few weeks ago, though, it wasn't so fun hearing about some pretty negative stories and experiences for our young ones in our region. They were being bullied and set upon with some violence as well. And look, we wanted to try and use our platform here to switch the narrative and flip the script. And we thought the best way that we can do that is give a platform to those people that are being legends in our community, that are doing kind things to others and setting the example. And we have now launched Lyndall and Crammy's Legends Club, something that will constantly evolve. We'll add more and more members. As long as you keep doing good things, the rewards will keep coming your way.
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2: Time to bring another person into the fold, into our Legends Club. And that person this morning is Dominic in Cannahooka. Good morning, Dominic. How are you, mate?
3: Good.
0: That's good, buddy. Now, how old are you?
3: 10.
0: Okay. And why do you think you deserve to be part of Lyndall and Crammy's Legends Club, mate? What have you been getting up to? What have you done?
3: I was at school this one day and my mate was picking on my other mate. So I told him to stop and we had like a little argument, but we're all mates now at the end.
2: So your good friend was bullying another one of your friends, is that right?
3: Yeah.
2: And that would take a lot of guts to stand up to your friend and say something to them.
3: Mm-hmm.
2: Were you scared?
3: Yeah, a little bit.
2: Obviously, he didn't take it too well if there was an argument between the two of you.
3: Yeah.
0: But you've resolved it now. You're all friends again?
3: Yeah, we're all friends.
0: Okay, that's good. I mean, and it's good for your friends to know that you've got their back. If something happens, like the friend that you had to pull up on this behaviour that was, you know, being unkind to the other one, I guess he now knows that if someone else is being unkind to him, then you're around, you're probably going to step in and help out him. And hopefully seeing you do that will make him stop doing it to others.
2: Yeah, you're leading by example as well.
0: Yeah, and hope that maybe he will stop others from doing it if he sees it happen as well. So this is the perfect example of why we created Lyndall and Crammy's Legends Club after hearing stories about kids being bullied, etc. We wanted to sort of highlight people like yourself, Dom, that are stepping up in these moments and sort of being a legend and helping out others, mate. So what would you like to say to anyone else out there that's maybe going through a tough time with, you know, people being unkind to them?
3: Be an upstander, don't just sit there and watch it.
2: That should be put on a T-shirt.
0: I love that, mate, yes.
2: Be an upstander.
0: Yeah, I love that.
2: That is brilliant, Dom.
0: So true,
2: well
0: mate.
2: Done.
0: So true.
2: You are officially one of our legends and you are now in Lyndall and Crammy's Legends Club.
3: Thank you.
0: No worries. The perks are fantastic too,
2: yes.
0: Dom. It means you and a friend can come along to our official launch party for Lyndall and Crammy's Legends Club. It's happening Wednesday, June 3. You'll get an hour of free arcade games, mini golf, bowling. There'll be food and drinks all sorted. You are officially one of our legends, mate. So we're looking forward to meeting you, shaking your hand, saying congratulations and thanks for everything you're doing out there in our community, okay?
3: Thank you.
0: No worries,
2: well done,
0: mate.
2: Dom.
0: It is Lyndall and Crammy's Legends Club, Strike Bowling, Wollongong Central, bowling, laser tag, arcade and mini golf for the whole family. 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
4: Partly cloudy, late showers, top of 19 today. Dave Clark with the 8:30 update. Police are asking for our help as they investigate an alleged break and enter in East Corrimal 3 years ago. Police were called to a unit at about 7 a.m. Thursday, February 9, 2023. They were told two men entered the unit before allegedly assaulting and threatening a 39-year-old man and 37-year-old woman inside, the pair allegedly stealing two gold rings and a watch, then leaving on an e-bike. One's man's been arrested and charged, while another is at large. Anyone with info should call Wollongong Police or Crime Stoppers on 1-800-333-000. Officials say there's a shortage of nurses to tackle Australia's largest ever diphtheria outbreak. 155 people have caught the infection in the Northern Territory, which is largely affecting remote Indigenous communities.
5: Australia had largely eliminated diphtheria for many years, if not decades. Very successful national immunisation program. In about 2022, I think we saw an incursion of an imported case of diphtheria in Queensland, and in subsequent years, that's now spread to the Northern Territory and West Australia.
4: That's Dr. Paul Burgess on the ABC. Kiama's hosted Premier Chris Minns' first community cabinet for 2026, with more than 300 people showing up. At the cabinet, council reps pushed Kiama's case for greater investment in the local area, with Mayor Cameron McDonald and Council CEO Jane Stroud meeting with the Premier to talk over some big picture projects on Kiama's advocacy list. They include things like restricted covenants on a council-owned land, upgrading of the Bombo waste treatment plant and funding for the Kiama Sports Complex. Brothers of the Bondi terror attack hero Ahmed Al-Ahmed have been charged, accused of threatening him over his multi-million dollar GoFundMe donations. Police allege the pair demanded a share of the $2.6 million raised after the attack, with claims of threatening phone calls. Al-Ahmed was hailed a hero after tackling and disarming a gunman during the attack. Both men have pleaded not guilty, with the matter set to return to court later this year. Also today, almost 60% of Aussie parents are experiencing burnout and psychological distress. And Aussie tourists will only be able to spend 30 days in Thailand without a visa, the country aiming to crack down on crimes committed by travellers.
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4: Sporting World is wrapping its arms around Rabideau Jai Arrow. He's being focused on his family after revealing he'll step away from the game due to motor neurone disease. Jai's told Nine his attention now turns to spending time with his one-year-old little girl.
7: At a really good age now, and I'm able to watch her grow into her own, you know, person.
4: Big boost for the Dragons off the back of round 11 action. Rookie forward Toby Couchman named in the fan-voted RLWC Team of the Week alongside top names like Nathan Cleary, Harry Grant and Kalen Ponga. 22-year-old continues to impress, putting his hand up for a potential World Cup selection. And Rugby Australia and Queensland Rugby have announced that Tom Lynagh has signed a contract extension. He'll stay with Australian Rugby until at least the end of 2027.
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3: 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Weather.
4: Partly cloudy, late showers, a strong wind warning and a top of 19 today. Showers Friday, Saturday, tops around 19 again. Right now 15 in Warrawong on Wave 96.5.
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0: You've heard us talk so much about our promo Around the World in 15K, which you can enter right now by heading to our website, wavefm.com.au, and telling us in 100 words or less what your dream itinerary would be and how you'd spend all this money. But I feel like, Cremie, every time we talk about it, when we talk about different places around the world, you drop in the, oh, yeah, I've been there. Oh, I know that place. Even when, like, even on my laptop, if you know when you first open your laptop and there's, like, some kind of random picture there?
1: Yeah.
0: Every single time I say, oh, isn't this beautiful? Isn't this nice? You're like, yeah, I've been there. Like, you're a bit arrogant about the fact that you're a travel nerd. What? You do love it.
1: I have traveled a lot. What do you want me to say in those moments? Yeah, it is beautiful. Like, that's the natural thing to say. If you've been to the place that someone's showing you, you're like, oh, yeah, I've been there.
0: Yeah, that's fine. That's fair enough. But we've heard a lot about the fact that you've traveled. What is it? Like some kind of business something that you did?
1: Oh, I did my certificate 3 in international retail sales.
0: Oh, that. Yeah, sorry. Yeah, sorry, I got it wrong. It was business. It was retail sales.
1: The accreditation that travel agents generally need. So, yeah, I've done that, yeah.
0: Well, because you seem to know everything about everything,
1: oh, right.
0: I thought I'd put you to the test. I've come up with a little pop quiz. And I'm going to put you to the test to see just how well you know your countries around the world.
1: Oh, okay. Well, Lyndall's definitely setting me up to fail, so let's all pile on Cremie in a couple of minutes.
0: No, it's nothing like that.
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0: 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It is Lindell and Crammy. More fun in the morning. Nearly 9 o'clock this morning, 19 minutes away from 9. In fact, 19 the expected top today. A shower or two is what you can expect. And look, there's so many reasons to go to wavefm.com.au right now, one of which is this amazing giveaway, the Dream Holiday. 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You're welcome.
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3: unknown. And look, hopefully we've been giving you some inspo over the last couple of weeks as to what you'd put on that itinerary and how you'd spend the $30,000. Yesterday we talked about all the different sporting tours you can go on, but I feel like every time we do talk about a different country, you're like, oh yeah, I know that one. I've been there.
0: Is it because I brought up the country Azerbaijan earlier this morning?
3: Probably, yeah.
0: And you had no idea it was a country?
3: Yeah, right. I don't know. But look, you claim to be the trivia master. You also seem to know about every country in the entire world, which is why I thought I'd put you to the test this morning, all right?
0: Oh, okay.
3: We're going to do a little pop quiz.
0: Oh, great.
3: See how you actually go. All right, your first question. Yeah, I've got a piece of paper so I can mark down how many you got right.
0: Yeah, mate.
3: In which island nation is it actually illegal for a husband to forget his wife's birthday?
0: Oh, gee, that's not ideal. Island nation.
3: Mm-hmm. Gave you a clue there, didn't I?
0: Okay, well, yeah, because there's so little islands in the world. Ireland. Can you give me a continent to work towards here?
3: No, I'll give you nothing. You're supposed to know this stuff.
0: Oh, yeah, okay. Singapore.
3: No.
0: Oh, okay.
3: Samoa.
0: Oh, okay.
3: Yeah. And by the way, if you forget, your wife can actually report you to the police. You can get locked up or have to pay a fine.
0: Okay.
3: Your next question.
0: Yeah.
3: Which country has the unicorn as its official national animal?
0: Okay, I do know this one. Thank goodness
3: here he goes.
0: All the trivia nights I've hosted over many years. The unicorn is the national animal emblem, bizarrely, of Scotland.
3: Yes, that's right.
0: Hey.
3: Because apparently in Celtic mythology, the unicorn was the only animal that could defeat the lion.
0: Right. Okay,
3: which is the symbol of England.
0: Yeah.
3: Which, yeah, your mythical, magical unicorn can defeat the lion, whatever.
0: Good one.
3: All right, next one.
0: Yep.
3: You got one right.
0: Okay.
3: If you're planning to visit the Acropolis or any other of the ancient sites in Greece,
0: yes.
3: What specific item of footwear is banned?
0: Well, it would be bizarre if they banned like sandals and thongs because, I mean, that's what the Romans and stuff were wearing back then and those that lived in ancient Greece. So I'm going to go with that because it sounds a bit weird. So I would say like thongs or sandals.
3: No.
0: What?
3: Really? Wrong. Yeah. They want you to wear thongs or sandals. You can't wear high heels because the pressure of the stiletto damages the marble, apparently.
0: Right. Yeah, that would make sense. I've been there, okay, by the way, just saying.
3: Oh, well, clearly don't know enough about it. You're one from three at the moment.
0: Okay.
3: Which country is physically larger than the surface area of the former planet, Pluto?
0: Oh, that's... Well, it's got to be one of the big countries. And the biggest by land area is Russia. So I'm going to go Russia.
3: Yes, you're right.
0: Okay, go me.
3: Okay. Since 1992, it's been illegal to import or sell chewing gum in which country?
0: Know this one well. It's quite a famous rule. Singapore.
3: Yes. Wow. Okay. According to a popular law, flushing the toilet is considered to be noise pollution and it's technically banned in a lot of apartment buildings after 10 p.m. In which country?
0: Oh, okay. Yeah, a lot of apartment buildings. Can't be the United States because you would think like New York's full of apartments and they live on top of each other. But where else do they live on top of each other? Apartment buildings. Oh, I'm going to go a weird one. I'm going to go China.
3: No.
0: Oh, damn it.
3: The answer would be Switzerland. If you're driving in Japan, you don't have to wait for the traffic lights to turn green. What colour do they use instead of green?
0: Oh, really? Been there too.
3: Love that he throws that in.
0: Okay.
3: Oh, I've been there.
0: Well, I know. I just never took any notice. I didn't do any driving while there. You were recently there. Like, you're staring at the answer, though. Did you notice this while you were there?
3: No.
0: Oh, okay. Well, I don't feel so bad if I get it wrong then. White. I'll say white.
3: No.
0: Oh.
3: It is blue.
0: Blue. Okay.
3: Yeah. Do you want any more or are you done? You want to wrap that up?
0: Well, I'd like to finish
3: on a high. You're 3 from 7.
0: I mean, I'd like to try and finish on a high and get one right. That'd be nice.
3: Oh, God. What country has a town called Batman?
0: The United States of America?
3: No.
0: Oh.
3: Turkey.
0: Okay.
3: You want me to keep going?
0: Yeah, keep going.
3: What's the busiest airport in the world?
0: Oh, I feel like I know this. It's going to be so angry. I'm going to be so angry when I hear it. Is it LA?
3: No. Oh. It's Atlanta Airport.
0: Atlanta, that's random.
3: Mm.
0: Okay, give me one.
3: Are we done?
0: Have you got one more?
3: That I think you'll get?
0: No, just any question. I don't care.
3: What about, I reckon you might get this one. What's the only continent without a McDonald's?
0: Oh, yeah, okay, of course. That'd be Antarctica.
3: Yay, look at you go.
0: Go me.
3: Four from ten.
0: Well, look, if you want to do some study while in the country of the question, you can do that. Well, I don't know. Like, if you want to do some study, you know, and that study is paid for by us, you can travel around and learn all these interesting fun facts from all these weird and wonderful countries. 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
2: Wave 96.5, first with the Illawarra's traffic.
4: Pretty busy for traffic along the M1 northbound from Dapto, making your way into Fig Tree. We've got congestion coming up through Fitzspring Hill for Spring Hill Road and Entry Road and towards Masters Road. Slowing for Memorial Drive from Corrimal and heading into Winoona. 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That's the latest traffic on Wave 96.5. 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

0: Wave 96.5, Little and Crammy, more fun in the morning, a little late, getting to the 9 o'clock news. It's been a busy morning, and if you missed any of the show, don't forget you can download the iHeartRadio app to check it all out on the podcast, and it's also available on all your other favourite podcast platforms too.
1: That's it for us, though. Bo's up next with 22 songs in a row. Beautiful. Kick back, relax, and enjoy the tunes.
0: Yeah, Clarkie has the news next, and there's a developing story coming out of Avalon Airport down in Melbourne. He has more details for us here at Wave 96.5. We'll talk to you tomorrow. Catch ya. Bye-bye. Ta-ta.
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19: Partly cloudy, late showers, top of 19. Dave Clark with the 9 o'clock update. Major disruptions at Avalon Airport just out of Geelong this morning, with passengers evacuated after a suspected bomb scare. Police are sweeping the terminal before giving the all clear. This man says it's total chaos.
20: Everyone's being turned around and parked on the road. Pulled up next to someone, they said, supposedly there's a bomb scare. So there's cars everywhere outside of the airport.
19: Well, one man's been caught. Wollongong police are calling for our help as they look for another wanted man. It's in relation to an alleged break-in in East Corrimal. Police were called to a unit at about 7 a.m. Thursday, February 9, 2023. They were told two men entered a unit before allegedly assaulting and threatening a 39-year-old man and 37-year-old woman. The pair allegedly stole two gold rings and a watch and then took off on an e-bike. Anyone with info should call Wollongong Police or Crime Stoppers on 1-800-333-000. New South Wales Premier has been quizzed about the possibility of more so-called ISIS brides on their way to Sydney from Syria. Flights home for the six women and their kids could happen within days. Chris Minns says it's in the hands of authorities who will take care of it.
5: If there is to be another cohort returning, New South Wales Police and our security agencies will do what they need to do to keep the public safe.
19: As social media becomes embedded in school communications, there's new guidance released by researchers from the University of Wollongong. The uni is in the process of assisting schools to navigate the digital landscape when it comes to our under-16s. Those kids are banned from social media. URW says, however, their images, names and personal info often shared online by their schools and teachers. Also today, the foreign minister has condemned a video of an Israeli minister taunting detained activists, and a $7 million emergency support package is being rolled out to tackle an outbreak of diphtheria.
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19: Kalen Ponga says he's shocked after finding out that former teammate Jai Arrow has been diagnosed with motor neurone disease. 30-year-old Bunny star made the revelation yesterday, announcing his immediate retirement. Ponga telling NRL 3 Sticks he showed the same passion yesterday that he did on the field.
14: One of those people he didn't want to play against for those reasons. He was passionate, played the game right, played the game aggressively, but then afterwards you'd want to have a beer with him.
19: Win and a loss in the New South Wales Premier League netball overnight for the South Coast Blaze. The under-23 side took a 68-65 point win with a strong third quarter, proving the difference. The Opens night ended differently though, with a 17-point loss despite a strong first half in the match. Next, they take on Panthers netball next Saturday night at the Illawarra Sports Stadium at Berkeley. And tennis news this morning, some tough news for Aussie Bernard Tomic. He's failed in his bid to make the main draw at the French Tennis Open, losing his third qualifying match overnight. We'll check Wave 96.5 weather next.
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19: Partly cloudy, late showers, a strong wind warning today, top of 19. Showers Friday, Saturday, tops around 19 again. Right now 16 in Bulleye on Wave 96.5.
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22: G'day, Fo. This morning, another 22-song music marathon is good to go. One that was inspired by Eddie Vedder's mum is coming up in just a moment. This is Sonny Federa getting us started. Think about us. 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

0: 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Right now, this is Amy Shark's The Biggest Ick.
1: He has a wife, you know. You know what she's called? Incontinentia. 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

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Now, Somba is going to hit his potential shortly, and I mean that as in the name of the song. Right now, we'll go back to Dizzy Up the Girl days from the Goo Goo Dolls. 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
1: 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Coming up, we've got the new one from Taylor Swift now. Not only is it a song about this particular person, she now owns jewellery, which is gold, diamonds and opal set that was once owned by the person she's singing about. That's borderline stalker if you're not, you know, Taylor Swift. 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Every